All right, let me come right out with it. It's been a big week of new music. I'm Teresa. I love all of it, too. Cage the Elephant had a new single called Dying in Reverse. Kings of Leon dropped a single. Slipknot gave us Arsenal. Now, Jim Root said that's not going to go on the new album. Well, A, now we know there's going to be a new album coming from Slipknot. They're one of my favorite bands in the whole wide world, so that makes me happy. So Arsenal is just a little floater, just out in the world, all by its lonesome. We are Rock 105.3.

It's a good hour. I see Break the Silence on the way. We'll do some wood. W-O-U-L-D. Wood. I got Johnny Paul coming up as well. Lenny Kravitz is here. We are Rock 105.3. Happy Friday.

With today being September 11, 25th anniversary of the attacks, you know, the national memorials have been amazing. Our local memorials and all the moments have been outstanding to honor those lives lost. And I promised I would mention this event. I mean, look, there have been events big and small tonight. Punches in the Piazza. Have you gone to this in Little Italy? It's a charity boxing event, 6 to 9 tonight, 523 West Date Street. Profits go to Tunnels to Towers Foundation, which that's money going to the families of the victims of the 9/11 attack. So if you've got no plans and you're a free bird, you should go check it out. 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

You know what? Drowning Pool and Saliva are touring together, and if those two can do a combo platter, Korn and Limp Bizkit can do a family values reunion tour. I'm still trying to manifest it. You know how great it would be. It'd be like 2010 all over again. Those were the days. I'm Teresa. 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

September 11th, 2001 changed our lives forever. 25 years later, we honor those that we lost, those that ran towards danger, and those that signed up to fight to honor our nation. 25 years later, we remember. 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

You know what? I've been so busy this week. Did anybody watch the free Five Finger Death Punch stream? They did a concert live from Red Rocks at Veeps on Tuesday night. I missed it. Yeah. Oh, well, I have to go see them live. Here's Eye of the Storm, Rock 105.3. Oh.

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Hey, let me give this a little love. Movie theaters across the U.S. have had their best summer in over a decade. That is huge. It got kind of scary with movie theaters shutting down left and right and with streaming. But you know what? They did the work and we bought the tickets. So just keep buying tickets. Keep putting butts in the seats. Hollywood, keep making decent movies. I mean, it helps. I'm Teresa. We are Rock 101.

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Night number two on Saturday, Pumpkins, Muse, Weezer, Snoop, Goo Goo Dolls, and more. 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

Somewhere out there, at a beachside table, there's an espresso martini being had. Oh, I'm on my way. Cheers to the weekend. It's Evanescence, Rock 105.3.

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Jamie hanging out with you tonight. Give me a call right now, 877-570-1053. I got a four-pack of tickets to the Hot Wheels Monster Trucks Live at Pechanga Arena. It's coming back September 26th and 27th. I got some tickets with your name on it. So give me a call right now.

0: Jamie's first concert was not POD. Talking about Jonas Brothers when Jamie was five.
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So do that, and I hope to see you at the show. 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

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Their documentary Unshatter hits theaters on September 30th. 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September 25th is when we get that one, so be on the lookout for that. And buy your tickets for the movie, because it's going to be a good one. 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

September 11th, 2001 changed our lives forever. 25 years later, we honor those that we lost, those that ran towards danger, and those that signed up to fight to honor our nation. 25 years later, we remember. 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

It's Rock 105.3, San Diego's rock station. It's Jamie hanging out with you tonight. Just want to take a moment to remember and recognize all of the lives lost 25 years ago in New York at the World Trade Center during those horrific attacks. We'll never forget you. We hold you in our hearts dearly. It's Rock 105.3. I'm the best.

It's Rock 105.3. It looks like there may have been an alien base found on the ocean floor. Self-described UFO researcher found a giant rectangular-shaped anomaly at the bottom of the ocean that's approximately 10 miles long,

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Their movie Nimrod's going to digital next week. September 15th is when we could buy or rent it at home, which I'm probably going to do because I wasn't able to go see it in theaters. 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I got Muse up next on Rock 105.3. They're going to be at the 2026 iHeartRadio Music Festival alongside Weezer, the Google Dolls, Smashing Pumpkins. 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

It's Jamie hanging out with you tonight on Rock 105.3. Now I'm 24, so when I was younger growing up, I grew up with the Cars movies. And they're celebrating 20 years, actually, this year. And Adidas is doing something pretty cool with them. They're doing a little collaboration in making Lightning McQueen and Toe Mater cleats. The Mater cleats cost about $110. The Lightning McQueen ones are around $130. But they're really cool. They sold out at Dick's Sporting Goods, but a new drop or a new release may be on the horizon. So be on the lookout for that. 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

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They got Stone Temple Pilots and Dorothy opening up for them. And I'm going to be there too. I'm bringing Godsmack on the stage. 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

documentary and concert film. 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And here's Linkin Park now on Rock 105.3.

This next song goes out to Jamie's mustache. 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

A lot of bands making new music right now. That was Blink-182 on Rock 105.3, who are working on their next album. Travis Barker himself confirmed that that is happening, doing press for his Hulu documentary, Louder Than Fear. I got Foo Fighters up next. 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

That was 3 days grace for you coming to San Diego November 20th. They're going to be playing at Viejas Arena over at SDSU. 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

September 11th, 2001 changed our lives forever. 25 years later, we honor those that we lost, those that ran towards danger, and those that signed up to fight to honor our nation. 25 years later, we remember. 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

KIOZ San Diego. 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This is San Diego's Rock Station. This is Rock

Jamie hanging out with you tonight on Rock 105.3. And sometimes I feel like other people need to do less, so the rest of us feel like we're doing more. There's this doctor. Yeah, he's a doctor during the day, but it's not a superhero thing. He qualified and ran the Boston Marathon successfully, and then less than a week later, he climbed Mount Everest. So not as only he's doing like a very stressful job during the day, but he's finding time to train for these marathons, train for these mountain climbings, and successfully completing them. I'm about to push a button so you can hear Sublime. 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

I don't think anybody who's working in AI has ever watched a movie about AI or robots at all, because I could safely say us, the general population, saw this coming, but they didn't. For some reason, OpenAI, the company that owns ChatGPT, called for mandatory AI safety requirements because of some recent AI model hackings and warnings from AI researchers, saying that there needs to be national AI safety regulation from Congress, from the government, is what they're calling for. And I don't know about you, but I watched Age of Ultron. I know that was never a good idea to let AI become as smart as it was. I don't know. It's Rock 105.3.

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0: It's Rock 105.3 San Diego's Rock Station. Don't forget to follow us on Instagram at SDRock1053. I'll take you to concerts. We got behind the scenes of the show. Every once in a while, we'll have something to give away as well. So you got to be following us to get all of that at SDRock1053.
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I said you look so fine that I really wanna make you mine. 4, 5, 6, come on and get your kicks. 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

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I just read the craziest thing. The first sentence of this article. A Florida man is under arrest after he did his best Kool-Aid man impression and smashed through the wall into his neighbor's apartment. He was deemed the neighbor from hell from his neighbors in the complex, I guess. And he really lived up to that name. While he was breaking through the wall, I guess the neighbor recorded audio of him laughing, hurling insults, and threatening to make their life miserable as he was trying to break through. It's insane. He got arrested, so that's okay. But just think about that. You're watching a movie, and then all of a sudden, your neighbor is coming through your wall. It's crazy. 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

There's a little speculation right now that new Padres owner Kwanzaa Jones may be bringing the Chargers back to San Diego. She posted on her Instagram a few days ago a very cryptic picture with the Chargers colors in it, but it was just talking about a sidewalk and seeing beauty in the normal things. But she threw in a lightning bolt emoji, and a lot of people are thinking that she may have something to do with the Chargers returns. There's nothing in the news about it other than that, but you know, people and their sports teams, they love conspiring just a little bit. It's Rock 105.3.

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1: When he's not your nighttime DJ, he's Spider-Man. 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

You're not going to believe me when I tell you this, but a blind man was recently arrested for drunk driving. Yeah, and not only drunk driving, but he made it 150 miles when he took his partner's car without their knowledge after sharing four bottles of wine with them. When he was pulled over, he told police that he could still see a little bit of light, so he was following the truck's taillight that was in front of him to help guide him on his journey. He eventually pled guilty to dangerous driving, drunk driving, taking a car without consent, and driving without a license or insurance, receiving only a 36-week prison sentence. It was suspended for 18 months, but he, in addition to that, he had rehabilitation requirements, alcohol monitoring, and a 12-month driving ban, but he didn't have a license to begin with, so I don't really know how that's going to work out. But yeah, crazy stuff people do when they're drunk. 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

0: The following sounds have been meticulously crafted for San Diego's one and only rock station. Except for the bird sounds. But if you want the bird, we'll give you the bird.
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It's San Diego's Rock Station, Rock 105.3. Jamie hanging out with you tonight. Now my time is up. I am going to get on out of here. I'll be back tomorrow morning, so don't you worry. You guys have a great Friday night, or Saturday morning, I guess. It's Rock 105.3.

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Nothing artificial here. Well, maybe just a little riboflavin, vegetable oil, and yellow number one, because that was in the gummy I just ate. Guaranteed human and straight up rock. We're Rock 105.3, San Diego's rock station. If you

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1: It's the best of the show on Rock 105.3, and you never know when something might happen and you need to evacuate or flee in case of an emergency. Well, we went around the room and asked what we would take with us, and, well, everybody had their priorities in different areas.
2: So, high alert at my house right now. I live in a pretty high fire danger area out where I live. And we're in that season right now. Yeah, it's super hot out and it's windy.
3: It's a billion degrees outside.
2: Yeah, it's right not now. Good. Mm-hmm. It's not good. This is high alert time. I've been listening to Emily over here talk to me about it.
3: SPCCD.
4: No, PSPS.
2: No, gotta have it. Gotta have it. I'm ready, man. I'm ready.
5: High alert at my house as well right now. High alert.
3: You live by the beach. There's fires over there.
5: El Niño's coming, you guys.
2: How dare you?
5: I mean, my husband's been prepping. This weekend was talking to me about generators and storing water.
3: What do you need a generator for?
5: Well, if the power goes out for multiple days.
3: Why would the power go out for multiple days?
5: I don't know,
3: bro. We've had bad rain before.
5: In my neighborhood, we have we have, power lines.
3: How much wind do you think we're going to get?
5: I don't know, bro. Just in case. Just in case. So we're on
3: high
5: alert.
3: Have you lost power before?
5: Eddie. Yes.
3: When?
5: I don't know. In storms. I mean, it's been for half a day.
2: Everybody's lost power before in their lives. Yeah. But I mean.
5: Right.
2: Stop.
3: Yeah. In the last 5 years, have you lost power?
5: I mean, probably.
3: No way.
5: I've reset There's the no clocks, way. Bro. I've reset the clocks.
2: How did you live?
5: That's okay, but my husband is prepping for El Nino, probably the same way you're prepping for wildfires.
3: Was he freaked out about this hurricane that was headed right towards us at the beginning of last week and then never came near us and we didn't get any rain?
5: Hey. Tell the people of Carlsbad who lost their beach that it didn't affect anything, okay? No sand at Tamarack Beach anymore, bro.
3: Okay.
5: It's crazy out there. El Nino. It's coming.
4: No. Wow.
5: It's coming.
4: Wow.
5: Generator talk.
3: Generator.
4: Oh, yeah.
3: You're going to drop $800 on a generator you're never going to use.
2: I hope they do.
5: Yeah. Well, we already have a small generator, but he doesn't feel like it's enough.
3: Tell him to get off of YouTube and stop watching the news so much.
2: Seriously. It's crazy.
5: You never know, bro.
2: So I'm sure people have had this thought before of if something did go down, and there was an emergency and you had to get out.
4: Yeah.
2: What are you grabbing? Mm. Now, what if you only had a short amount of time? That's the question.
5: Yeah. So they did a recent poll where they asked people, okay, you have 5 minutes.
2: That's it?
5: What are the things you're grabbing?
2: El Nino's really going to hit us hard real quick.
4: Huh? Coming in that quick.
2: Wow.
5: You're flooding out. Fire's like a moving tsunami. Through. An earthquake happens and you're supposed to...
2: Well, you don't have 5 minutes in an earthquake.
5: Well, no, but they tell you to get out of your house if the gas lines could be compromised. So you have to grab stuff real quick and get out if it's a big one. Yeah, my mom made me stand outside in a trench coat for 3 hours after the big one up in the San Francisco Bay Area.
2: Excuse me?
5: Well, I was in the bathtub. So I was nudie patootie. And
3: patootie?
5: Yeah. And so I came down in a towel. And then she said we had to get out of the house because we don't know if the gas line is compromised. And there was her raincoat, old lady, detective raincoat. And then a pair of soccer cleats. So I stood.
2: There wasn't enough time to go put on.
5: Not according to my mom, bro. So I was outside in soccer cleats.
4: What a scene.
5: And a trench coat.
2: I would give $1 million to see a picture of that.
5: Yeah. Yeah. It wasn't.
2: Can you imagine?
5: It wasn't my best look.
2: No.
5: I'm not going to lie.
2: But not surprising, weirdly enough.
5: Yeah. You know? So
2: on brand.
4: Totally on brand.
5: They asked if you had 5 minutes, what would be your top things you would take?
2: Well, this we're not talking about people or animals, right?
5: I assume.
2: Obviously, that's you're going to grab your pets or your pets. Humans.
5: Right.
3: When there was a fire a few years ago, me and my wife had to leave, and when we lived in Hamul,
2: because you got evacuated, right?
3: So we just grabbed our dogs, cat, and chickens.
2: Did you get any actual personal items?
3: Oh. I think I grabbed.
2: How could you not remember that?
3: I think I.
2: I think that was kind of traumatic.
3: Yeah, I think I grabbed like two things.
2: Like what though?
3: Like my laptop. I don't really have anything.
4: I mean,
3: I really don't have anything.
2: You don't remember?
3: I mean, maybe some clothes.
2: There was nothing that you cared about?
3: No.
2: What?
3: I mean, what do I have?
2: I don't know.
3: Now I'd grab like my dog Oscar, RIP, his ashes. And then she'd grab Buster's ashes. And then I have a box of our important stuff.
2: There you go.
3: So I'll grab that.
2: No.
3: That has like birth certificates in there, security card, stuff like that.
2: Nothing from your game room?
3: No, because it's like, it's all, we got insurance, baby.
2: So I know you have insurance, baby, yeah. But there's things in there that I thought you would,
3: The TV is the most important thing in the world. But I can't carry an 83-inch TV out with me, Eddie. I mean, my God. I wish I could. I'd be sitting there trying to get it off the wall.
2: I mean, you have signed football items like, and things like that. That's not your actual TV or recliners.
5: Yeah.
2: What, I mean, what a ridiculous
4: thing. He's trying to carry the recliner out.
3: The TV worth
4: Haley,
3: the TV.
4: Help me.
3: I'd tell my son to grab the other side of the TV.
2: Yeah, he's 10 months old.
5: Yeah.
2: That's a tough one.
4: Uh-huh.
2: Obviously, we have like a mini safe that has like same thing, those important documents and things like that. And although it is fireproof, they say. So would I leave it? Maybe.
5: Oh, you're because, risk it. No, don't risk
2: because
5: that, bro.
2: I got to make my way to my game room.
4: Eddie.
2: And
5: what are you grabbing?
2: All I care about are my items that I know I can't replace. What? Are my collectibles.
5: Yeah, but you have so many.
4: Are you going to get a giant trash bag and start throwing in Funko Pops?
2: Not my Funko Pops, I don't care that much about.
4: Okay.
2: But I do care about my Star Wars figures and vehicles and things like that I've collected for many, many years. Also, my comics.
4: Ooh.
2: So, yeah. that's a very big thing to carry.
5: Yeah.
2: But if I got 5 minutes, I can get the really important figures that I want, which are all my 1977.
3: What if your wife says, hey, instead of grabbing that, grab some stuff that in the kids' rooms that we
2: you take care of whatever you stuff you want. I gotta get my stuff.
4: Take care of everything else. I'm just grabbing my stuff.
2: 1,000,000%. And I'm getting my box of comics. I'm getting the hell out of it.
5: Wow.
2: So the important things.
5: Okay.
2: Thank you. What are you grabbing, Emily? You got 5 minutes.
4: I mean, I'm just grabbing the normal stuff for sure. I'm grabbing a bottle of wine.
5: Yeah. What?
2: Just one?
4: Well, it was as many as I could fit in the bag that
3: I'm using.
4: I also
3: feel like if Reed or Robert are in your way, you're pushing them out of the way to get out of there.
4: Oh, absolutely. I'm yelling at everybody for sure.
3: Yeah.
4: We actually had to evacuate a house in Tirasana like during those fires in the early 2000s.
3: Oh.
4: Like around 2000, when was that? 2005, 2006? Yeah. When all those fires happened?
5: Yeah.
4: My mom was in LA at the time. I was living in PB, but I had to drive over there and like evacuate for her. So I just grab all the usual stuff. I don't know, like a photo album or two, but plus important stuff. But I mean, I don't really have anything else of any worth to grab.
2: But there's nothing
4: like I
2: not
4: have this
2: worth,
4: Louis Vuitton.
2: Sentimental? Anything sentimental?
4: Like that stuff's in the rafters, and I can't get up there.
2: Oh. You have 5 minutes?
4: I can't because there's no ladder in the garage to get it. You have to bring a ladder in from outside. I don't even know how to do that. The whole thing, but I would want to grab my sentimental box big time. And if Robert was there,
2: maybe you should put it in a better space.
4: Hey, maybe
3: why
4: will.
3: Would you leave it in the attic?
4: Because we don't have that much. We have a tiny house.
3: Here we go.
4: Why do I need my sentimental?
2: That's
4: not what this is about.
2: Well, it just seems crazy. Mm. Okay, well, that thing's gone.
5: Yeah,
4: all my memories.
5: Yeah. That's really sad.
4: Into the ground.
2: What about you, Sky?
5: I'm grabbing all the
2: just your daughter and leaving your husband.
5: Yeah, sorry. Good luck, buddy. Definitely all the documents.
2: This is boring stuff.
5: Dog food. I'm gonna
2: dog food. You can't go to the store.
5: I don't know what are you talking about?
4: Don't waste your time with the dog food.
2: What a waste.
3: You can still go to PetSmart, Sky.
5: I don't know. I'm like freaking
2: this
5: out.
2: This isn't the end of the world. You have 5 minutes to get out. Maybe there's a fire in the house.
5: There's a fire in your house.
2: Like, why would you grab
3: Petco?
2: They'll never eat again?
5: I don't know.
2: Like, what are you talking about?
5: I don't know, to get them through.
3: So are you going to grab food for yourself as well?
5: Some snacks, yeah. Some snacks, definitely.
2: You have 5 minutes.
5: Yeah.
2: You're wasting your time on this?
5: Photo albums. I'm going to need tennis shoes because we know I only wear flip-flops, and that's not going to cut it, bro, if we got to start hoofing it.
4: You're going to be in a car. You're just going to drive to someplace.
5: Unless my car burns up. Have you never seen fire footage before, bro?
2: Yeah, I've seen people get out in their cars.
5: The whole fire moves through the neighborhood and then everything's toasted. Now, I do have a first aid kit already in my car, so I'm good on that.
2: This is the worst grab of all time.
4: Horrible.
2: You're like, I mean, what?
4: You're not supposed to grab stuff that you could get later. It's the stuff you can't replace.
5: If you can get it later. See, that's my concern.
2: The world isn't burning down.
5: Yeah,
2: like,
5: I don't
2: what?
5: Know. I don't
2: Again,
5: know.
2: What don't you know?
4: Like, so there's a fire. Let's say there's a fire at El Cajon in freaking
2: La Mesa.
4: La Mesa, it's fine.
2: Yes.
4: Like that close.
5: Okay, as long as my car doesn't burn down.
2: What? How are you getting out?
5: I might have to run.
2: Okay, so you have a better chance on foot than in your car?
5: If the roads are all blocked up, yeah, maybe
2: then you're
5: I
2: dead
5: do.
2: Anyway.
5: Maybe
2: you're
5: I
2: dead.
5: Do. Yeah, I'm not dead.
2: Yes, you,
5: don't
2: you
5: tell
2: are.
5: Me if I'm dead,
2: how are you getting out if the roads are all blocked off?
5: I'm hoofing it. I'm going
2: where?
5: The opposite way of the fire and the wind.
2: Then take your car.
3: You know what? Just stay.
2: Yeah, you know what?
3: Don't
2: We're
3: leave.
2: All better
4: good
2: off.
4: Good thing she's got the dog food.
2: You yeah. may.
5: Thank you.
3: Dog food.
5: Thank
2: I mean,
5: you.
2: This is the dumbest thing I've ever heard in my life. Like, what are you talking about?
5: Well, they polled thousands of Americans, and our top 10, number 10 is water. Number 9 is shoes. Number 8 is a laptop. 7 is clothing. 6 is family photo albums. 5, which wasn't mentioned here, prescription medications.
2: Again, I'll go to a CVS.
4: Yeah, just get it refilled.
5: Okay, wait in that 7-hour line. Oh, good luck with everybody
2: I've
5: else.
2: I've never waited in a 7-hour
5: well, line. Well, no, I mean, everybody else left their medication too, bro. Do you not understand what kind of emergency this is?
2: I don't,
5: is?
2: Clearly.
5: Number 4, social security card. Number 3, birth certificate, passport, other documents. Number 2, your wallet or your purse. And number 1 is your cell phone.
2: Oh, yeah. These things are already
3: yeah, I already
2: on
3: have
2: me.
3: It in my
2: They're
3: yeah.
2: already on me,
3: yeah.
2: bro.
5: Okay.
2: I'm good.
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2: You're listening to the best of the show on Rock 105.3. Now, the other day was Adam Sandler's birthday, and what better way to celebrate than ranking his love interests in all of his movies?
3: I don't know if Emily celebrates this day like it's a holiday.
4: Why?
3: Or what. Well, it's her guy, Adam Sandler's birthday today.
5: Oh, I love
4: him. Sandman?
3: She loves him, man. Loves him.
5: Love him.
3: Big Sandler fan. Mm-hmm.
6: Huh.
3: Sandler how old fan. Is Adam Sandler turning?
6: It's a big one for him today.
3: Really?
6: The big 6-0.
3: 60?
6: Wow. 60 years old today.
3: That's crazy.
6: Yeah.
3: It doesn't seem like it.
6: No.
3: Wow, Adam Sandler turning 60.
6: Uh-huh.
3: How do you plan on celebrating today, Emily?
5: We got a lot of things planned here today.
3: Oh, figured.
5: A little nonstop Sandler marathon going on.
4: What do you start with?
3: Yeah, what do you go with first?
4: I know it depends on your mood.
5: You know my faves are Billy Madison and Happy Gilmore.
4: I know, but which one do you start with? Oh, that's tough.
5: I feel like I'm starting with Billy.
4: Wow.
5: We're moving on to Happy Gilmore.
4: Yeah.
3: So it's almost like the timeline?
5: There you go. Exactly, Eddie. Yeah.
4: And then a little
5: really big fan of Big Daddy. That's a big one for me.
6: Oh, wow.
5: Mr. Deeds, I like that one.
3: You do?
5: Wedding Singer.
4: With his foot.
5: That's a big one.
6: Mm.
5: Hey, love him.
4: Damn.
5: Thank you.
3: Do you like 50 First Dates?
5: I do.
3: Okay.
5: It's not my fave, but
4: what
5: I like
4: about,
5: it.
4: Oh, yeah.
6: No, sorry, Sky.
3: Sky did not like that.
4: So what good. About anything with Drew Barrymore with him? I can't stand.
5: Yeah.
3: You didn't like
5: Wedding Singer?
4: I don't like Drew Barrymore. So I don't
6: to the
4: like
6: point
4: it.
6: Where you can't watch an amazing movie.
4: Like, I would, him and Jennifer
3: amazing
4: Aniston.
3: Movie.
4: Yeah, it's a, like, what's the, just go it. With it. I'll watch any day over 50 First Dates.
3: Whoa.
5: Wow. Wow.
3: One is pretty good. One is not that great.
4: Yeah, I know. Just right. go with it. It's
3: oh,
4: great.
3: Come on.
6: Oh,
4: Brooklyn Decker's in it.
3: She's
6: oh,
3: so
6: yeah.
3: hot. I mean, don't get me wrong.
6: Yeah.
3: Okay. Wow, that's wild. Speaking of those co-stars mm-hmm. of Adam Sandler on his birthday today. Somebody, I don't know, this is very interesting. If you think about it, Adam Sandler is, I wouldn't say the best looking guy in Hollywood, mm-hmm. you know? I mean, he's never going to make Thor's hottest hunks in Hollywood list, I don't think.
4: First of all, what? It's the best looking guys in Hollywood list, and it's more than looks, and it's 2 months away. Back to you.
3: Do we have a countdown?
6: Yeah,
5: I don't know.
4: It's in November.
3: Do we have a clock on?
4: It's in November. I think beginning of November, November like 7th or 8th.
5: What?
4: And what's crazy is
3: I don't know.
4: What's crazy is I thought about it this morning because I was like, man, summer. Usually when the summer winds down, the blockbusters are over. The list starts getting thought of.
3: So Sandler, because it's not just about looks. His status in Hollywood is massive.
4: People love Sandler.
3: Oh, he's huge.
4: Uh-huh. Huge.
3: He's one of the highest paid actors. Does it matter?
5: And he's also like likable too.
4: He would never make this list.
3: God.
6: I mean, he did Taylor Swift's wedding. Like, I mean,
4: never.
6: How wild is that?
4: He would never.
3: You just don't find him attractive?
4: If this was the 90s, if this was the 90s, he would have a chance.
3: Hot? When he was in Airheads?
4: But wow. Sandler now wouldn't make this list. This may be the year of Tom Holland, but we'll see.
6: Oh,
3: is that a hot tease for November?
6: A hot
3: man,
6: tease.
3: I can't wait. I can't wait.
6: Wow.
4: Edge of my seat.
3: Oh, I'm right here.
6: Oh, wow.
3: Waiting. So Sandler, like I said, not the hottest guy in the world, not the best looking dude, but all of his love interests seem to be the most biggest smoke shows on the planet.
5: I mean, what? Selma Hayek and Grown Ups.
3: I mean, think about that.
6: Yeah.
4: Totally. What's more unbelievable, his love interest or Seth Rogen's love interest?
3: Ooh.
5: Oh, good call.
4: Because Seth Rogen has had like some smoke shows as well.
3: Yeah, that's
4: Rose
3: true.
4: Byrne, Katherine Heigl. I mean, who else? Of course, I'm drawing a blank right now. But
3: was that one where was it?
4: Charlize Theron.
3: Charlize Theron, where he's trying to like
4: Seth Rogen,
3: you know, end up with her.
6: Oh, yeah.
3: I mean, that's just a little far-fetched, but okay.
6: I feel both equally,
5: both equally.
6: Ridiculous. Yeah. You know what I mean?
3: Hey, man, sense of humor, you can get the girl.
4: True.
5: Yeah.
4: Okay?
5: True.
3: I mean,
5: like,
3: it's saved
5: true.
3: My life.
6: Unless his character is a billionaire, it's kind of hard to believe. I'm
3: oh, because women only like
4: but
3: men
4: actually, but then,
3: money?
6: Well, it just would be more understandable.
4: I think, though, Sandler has a coolness factor.
5: He does.
4: That Seth Rogen doesn't have. Like, Seth Rogen is just funny and ugly. Sandler has, like, there's a little bit of cool to Sandler.
3: Okay. Mm-hmm. Okay.
4: You know what I mean?
3: Yeah.
4: Like, he wears gym shorts, but he's still cool.
3: Mm-hmm. In real life.
4: In real life, he'll wear gym shorts and a polo, but he's still cool. Mm-hmm. So I think that Is he? Kind of makes it a little more believable.
3: Yeah.
4: I don't know.
3: I don't know either. Well, on his birthday, they have decided to rank his love interests.
6: Yeah.
3: Now, what are we basing this on? Looks?
6: Yeah.
3: Purely?
6: Like
5: who's
6: just
5: the hottest, not chemistry?
6: Well, it just says to rank his love interests.
3: This is tough, actually, if you think about it.
6: Yeah. And looking at the results, I'm assuming it's based on hotness, but, you know, who
4: I
6: knows?
4: Think if it's based off of hotness and chemistry, Jennifer Aniston tops the list.
3: I don't know if I disagree.
4: Yeah.
3: Salma Hayek's up there.
5: Yeah.
3: But then any love for Julie Bowen?
5: Oh, and Happy Gilmore.
6: Yeah,
4: but
6: sweet.
4: Happy Gilmore, too. R.I.P.
3: But, well,
5: she's pretty hot.
3: Alert.
5: That lingerie.
4: Spoiler alert.
6: Yeah.
3: Mm-hmm.
4: Uh-huh. Who is this chick in Billy Madison?
3: Yeah, I don't remember what's that.
5: I don't remember
3: name.
5: Her name, but Bridget it's Veronica Vaughn.
6: Bridget Wilson, also in The Wedding Planner. Thanks for asking, guys.
3: Nobody asked.
4: What about Vicki Valancourt?
6: Oh, yeah.
3: Dora, you're the only one that likes Vicki Valancourt.
6: Yeah,
3: she's kind of creepy looking.
4: You're creepy looking.
3: I'm not going to lie. Yeah. I'm not going to lie. Yeah. I'm not creepy looking.
6: Oh, okay.
5: If we're not going to hotness, though, my favorite all time of his love interest is Drew Barrymore in The Wedding Singer.
3: You don't need to get so serious about this. I mean, I don't know.
4: That was crazy.
3: I don't know.
4: That was crazy.
5: When Billy Idol introduces him on the plane and he sings that song for
6: that's
5: her,
6: a
5: it's
6: moment.
5: Like a tearjerker.
6: That is a moment.
5: It's a tearjerker.
3: I don't.
5: Thank you.
6: Like
3: I don't know that it was a tearjerker.
5: I well up a little
6: it
5: bit.
6: It was, yeah.
5: It's so sweet.
6: I agree, Emily.
5: That Grow Old With You song.
6: Aww.
5: Very sweet. Very sweet moment.
3: For Julia Gulia.
6: Yeah. Oh, thank you for knowing her name.
5: Yeah.
3: But, okay, which version is hotter, 50 First Dates or Wedding Singer, Drew Barrymore?
6: Well, what's hotter or what?
3: I don't know. What are we doing here?
5: I don't know.
6: Yeah.
3: If we're ranking them.
6: Because if it's hotter, I think prettier in 50 First Dates.
5: I agree with you.
6: But the chemistry is better in Wedding Singer.
3: Agreed. Just because of that dumb end scene?
5: Hey!
6: The whole thing,
5: it's
6: bro.
5: Not
3: the tearjerker.
6: Their whole chemistry, the whole
3: Billy
6: way through.
3: Idol? Like, what are we talking
6: she
3: about?
6: She made all the music sheets for
5: so
6: him
5: great.
6: By hand.
5: I know.
6: And the little old lady with
4: just
6: the meatballs.
4: Go with it any day of the week.
6: Whatever.
4: Murder mystery, whatever the hell that one.
3: Oh, okay, no, you're never.
4: Give me that.
3: No.
4: They made a sequel from that.
3: What's the one when he plays both the brother
4: Jack
3: and sister?
4: Jill with Pacino?
5: Pacino's in that?
6: I can't believe
4: Al Pacino's in that movie.
3: Yeah, that's insanity.
6: That's sad.
3: I mean, one of the greatest actors in the history of the world.
6: Yeah.
3: Like,
6: yeah.
3: What?
6: That's really
3: how
6: sad.
3: Hard did you need money?
6: Seriously.
3: Al?
6: How much did they pay you?
3: All right. Let's see what they've named.
6: Okay. Well, just missing the top 10, I'm sorry to tell you, from The Water Boy, Vicki Valancourt.
4: Oh, yeah. I don't even know the actress's name.
6: Yeah.
3: Obviously.
6: Feruza Balk. It's a hot name.
3: I could have told you that if you would have let me.
6: Oh, really? You knew that?
3: Of course.
6: Stop that.
5: I love that you knew that.
3: Yeah.
6: That's crazy. That's wild. Okay, but no, didn't make the top 10. Just missed it. The top.
3: Because she's weird.
4: I mean, she does fall in love with Bobby Boucher.
3: Okay, you don't need to be offended because I'm not attracted to Vicki Valancourt. Okay.
5: Look at that. She's possessed.
6: Okay, on Adam Sandler's birthday, the ranking of his movie love interest, number 10 from Big Daddy, we have Joey Lauren Adams.
3: She's cute. Yeah. I've always, you know, found her cute.
6: She's cute.
5: Uh-huh.
3: And she's cute in that movie, too. But
4: she's kind of a poor woman's Renee Zellweger.
3: Yeah, it's a good call.
6: Yeah.
3: That's a really good
6: They're
3: call.
6: Definitely in the
5: she's
6: same
5: got a weird voice
6: category.
3: Yeah. what's her name? Leslie Mann is in that movie. Not the love interest, but I know Robert is a big Leslie Mann.
5: Oh, that's
4: yeah,
5: where
4: your
5: Robert,
4: man
5: probably,
4: Robert.
5: That's where Robert probably
4: Leslie
5: fell in love
4: Mann.
5: With her. Yeah. She was a Hooters girl back in the day in that movie.
3: Yeah.
4: She was with Jon Stewart.
3: The scene in the grocery store where it's a little cold.
5: Eddie.
3: I remember it fondly.
5: Eddie.
3: I remember fondly.
6: The things you remember.
3: I remember fondly.
6: Okay. All right. So she gets number 10.
3: Okay, I'm all right with that.
6: Number 9. Don't know if Thor forgot about her or not, because Thor has mentioned he finds this woman attractive. From Mr. Deeds, we have Winona Ryder.
5: Oh, that's right.
4: I'm a big Winona Ryder fan.
3: Would she be top 3? Of Sandler's?
4: I don't. Mr. Interest. Deeds isn't one of my favorites.
3: It's not about the movie.
4: I know.
3: It's
4: I
3: just about her.
4: She's awesome in it. So I would say top 3.
3: What?
4: I'm a big Winona Ryder fan. Even as Stranger Things still.
6: Wow.
4: Still hot.
3: Okay.
6: Wow.
4: Still hot.
3: Okay.
6: Okay. Yep. Winona Ryder.
3: Getting weird.
6: Number 8 from Just Go With It, Brooklyn Decker.
3: How could she only be 8?
5: Yeah, that's pretty crazy.
4: She was his love interest. I thought Jennifer Aniston.
3: Because it was both, right?
4: It was both,
6: it was
4: like,
6: both of them.
3: Brooklyn Decker should be one or two
4: both of
3: in
4: them.
3: That movie.
4: Brooklyn Decker and Jennifer Aniston both wanted Sandler.
3: I mean, how could you not?
6: I mean, it's crazy.
3: Brooklyn Decker is in that time period was one of the hottest chicks on the planet.
6: Mm-hmm. Wow.
3: On the planet.
4: Because she wasn't an actress.
6: I hear you.
2: On the planet.
5: Now you're getting weird.
6: Yeah.
3: Hey, Google Sports Illustrated.
5: I'm not going to do that. Right
6: Google
5: now.
6: Sports Illustrated, just in general.
3: Well, Brooklyn Decker.
6: I feel like the football players are going to pop
3: Sky,
6: up.
3: Sky, okay. Not now. I'm in a weird place right now.
5: We know.
6: Okay. Coming in number 7 on the rankings of Adam.
5: Jamie, don't put that on the computer. No,
6: now Eddie's lost. We're seeing a lot of bikini pictures. Right. Okay. Okay. Don't make it weird. Yeah. Stop it. Well, it's already weird.
5: Yeah, it's already weird.
6: Okay. I mean, why is her top over her shoulder?
3: Listen,
6: why
3: these is things it not happen
5: when, swimming with your top
3: when you take photo shoots, things happen.
6: Your top just happens to sling over your shoulder.
3: Ha la la la la la.
6: Okay. Hey.
3: Ha la la la la.
6: Jamie, you're ruining the show. Please take those photos down.
3: Oh, okay. I'm horny.
5: Eddie!
6: Coming in number 7 of Adam Sandler's love interest from 50 First Dates, Drew Barrymore.
4: Number 7.
3: Over Brooklyn Decker? I mean, what are we talking about here?
5: Okay, I'll agree with you.
3: What are we talking about here?
6: So if somebody, because he's had actresses who have been in multiple movies with him, like we've said, so they find the 50 First Dates version of Drew Barrymore the hottest out of all of them.
5: Sky and I said that if we're going by hotness. Yeah. Okay.
3: Okay.
6: Number 6 from I Now Pronounce You Chuck and Larry.
4: Kevin James?
3: Oh, no.
6: Jessica Biel.
3: Jessica Biel.
4: Oh.
5: Yeah.
4: Oh.
5: Forgot about that.
3: Jessica Biel.
4: Yeah, what? That time.
3: Became on my radar greatly in that film.
6: Oh.
3: Wonderful film.
6: Oh,
3: she thought that they were both gay.
6: Gay guys.
3: And so she got undressed in front of him. Because she thought he was, whatever.
5: I forgot about
3: wasn't
5: that.
3: That into him. And I was like, okay, hi, Jessica Biel. I like you. You know what I'm saying?
5: You weren't familiar with her from Seventh Heaven?
3: I wasn't
5: Heaven.
3: Familiar with her work that much. And then, and then she did a really cool thing.
6: Enjoyed that part of the movie.
3: Yeah, she got booty, yo.
6: Okay. Coming in number 5 from Happy Gilmore, Julie Bowen.
3: I don't know if I'm putting Julie Bowen above Jessica Biel and Brooklyn Decker.
6: I don't know about that.
3: Julie Bowen's obviously super cute.
6: Yeah.
3: But
4: she's no Vicky Valancourt.
3: Okay.
6: Okay, you stop with that. Number 4 from Just Go With It, Jennifer Aniston.
3: Wow.
4: Number 4.
3: Not one?
6: Number 4.
4: Damn it.
3: I mean, it's Jennifer Aniston.
4: And that was like early 2000s.
3: Yeah,
4: Jennifer
3: like
4: Aniston.
3: Prime.
4: Come on.
3: Prime Jen.
6: Yep.
4: Yes.
3: That's kind of crazy.
6: Number 3 from Grown Ups, Selma Hayek.
3: Well,
5: yeah,
3: Selma's tough to beat.
5: Yeah,
3: you know,
5: yeah.
3: I mean, she's prime.
6: Yeah, mm-hmm. yeah. And she also just recently turned 60, I believe.
4: Wow,
6: and
5: looks really
6: amazing. Yeah, like she looks great. Like 40 years
3: could
6: old.
3: Could definitely still get it.
6: Okay, well, mm-hmm. thank you,
3: thank you, thank you,
6: thank you for clarifying.
3: Thank you, thank you.
5: No,
3: thank
5: nobody
3: you.
5: Asked.
6: We were all
5: okay.
6: wondering.
3: I'd just like to say thank you.
6: Okay, good to know. Coming in number 2 rankings of Adam Sandler's love interest from movies on his birthday from Billy Madison, Bridget Wilson.
3: That's insane.
5: Wow.
6: She's beautiful.
3: She is. But I mean, I'd put 5 of those above her.
6: Okay.
3: Sorry.
6: Mm-hmm. Is she not slutty enough? What's the problem?
5: I think that's what it is.
3: Yeah.
6: Yeah. Okay. 100%.
3: Yes.
6: Okay.
5: Yeah, that's all it is. She's a buttoned-up teacher. You know?
3: She's fine.
6: Yeah.
3: She's fine.
6: Gorgeous.
3: She'd make my top 10. But okay, I mean, it wouldn't
6: be.
3: No, above Selma Hayek and Brooklyn Decker. And come on, man. Nuts. Jennifer Aniston? Above Jennifer Aniston.
6: All right. You don't have to get angry.
3: Well, that's stupid.
6: You're getting weird.
3: She's beautiful.
5: Yeah.
3: Sorry.
6: And coming in number 1, didn't get much mention in the room.
4: Yeah, I don't know who this is.
6: From Click, Kate Beckinsale.
4: Oh, wow. Yeah.
3: Great call. Kate Beckinsale, smoke show. One, I don't know, she's top 3. Gorgeous.
6: Yeah.
3: Hot.
6: Yeah.
3: I don't know, am I putting her above Selma Hayek, Brooklyn Decker, Jennifer Aniston? I don't know.
4: Click. Really weird movie.
6: it turns
4: really dark.
3: Whenever this comes up.
4: It starts off so funny and then gets so dark. He dies. Like, what the hell?
6: Things happen.
4: What a wild movie. I had to get that out. I'm sorry.
3: You do every time. So you think once you get it out once this out. Is like probably the 12th time you've
4: this
3: had that
4: just
3: take.
4: So weird.
3: I like click like, you off. Was,
5: Do it, Eddie.
6: Ooh.
4: Well, it turns out bad for you.
3: I mean, I was waiting for a take on Kate Beckinsale, which we didn't even get.
5: No.
3: We didn't even get.
4: Oh, she's hot. I mean, what do you know?
3: Well, I do.
5: somebody had a hot take on Click.
3: Yeah, thanks. All right.
4: Weird movie.
3: Happy birthday, Sandman.
1: In case you missed it or are a super fan and practically stalking them.
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0: It's the best of the show on Rock 105.3. Now, we know when it comes to making plans, Sky just makes them. She doesn't check with her husband to see if they're doing anything or if he has anything going on. She just makes the plans and that is that. Well, that kind of backfired on her when she realized some plans that she made happened to be during her anniversary.
1: Sky.
2: what's she doing now?
3: You don't have to make that face.
1: I don't even know. Where to start with this lady? Like, she just can't get out of her own way. Oh, it's crazy.
3: Life is hard sometimes, man.
2: Wow. I don't even know where to begin.
1: Yeah, I don't know. I don't even know where to begin either. The amount of things that this woman has done over the years is just... And she finds this hysterical.
3: Sorry.
1: Which is gross.
3: Well, it's just seeing your face. It's just an accident. It's not
1: just an accident. Just an accident. If this were the first time you've done this, all right. You know, these things can happen, I guess.
3: They can.
1: Especially as, you know, you get a little bit older.
3: Oh, rude.
1: I mean, that's fact.
3: Okay, that's rude.
1: But it's not. It's not the first time that this has happened before.
3: No.
1: And you continually do this, and it's kind of, at this point, it's massively offensive if I was your poor husband.
3: Oh, sweet.
1: But
3: man.
1: This man, like, I don't know how he just, like, sits back and takes it, but he does.
4: A lot of things. You're right, but also, like, you know, I do. He doesn't work.
2: Like, look at the life. Look at the life he's living.
1: Sure, I get it.
3: Or maybe because he's deeply in love.
4: She cleans up his plate.
3: I mean, okay, can you not? I mean, he does the dishes. I clear the table. It's not that.
2: He's sleeping right now, probably.
4: He's sleeping right now.
3: Of course he's sleeping right now.
4: He doesn't have to do anything.
3: Hey.
4: Really?
1: So I guess don't rock the boat?
3: Or maybe he just really loves me. How about
1: that? No, that's impossible. That's impossible.
3: That's
1: what it is. It is because of what you do and how you treat this man is awful. It's awful. Plainly awful.
3: It is not intentional, sir.
1: It doesn't matter.
3: It's an accident. It's a mistake.
1: Would you like to share with everybody what you did this time?
4: I don't even want to hear this.
2: Share with the class?
3: Yeah. Little mistakey. Okay, so we talked about this a few weeks ago because you guys thought I was wild because...
1: Oh, you're a weirdo.
3: Okay, not cool. Because my cousin, who lives in Texas, texted me randomly saying, hey, you know, got a great deal on flights because she travels all the time. I just saw flights to San Diego, super cheap, towards the end of September. Like, I'd love to come visit. And then what we were talking about is the dilemma about how I don't have a guest room right now in my house. I don't have an extra bed for an adult human to sleep.
4: Yeah, because you have that one room is for the lottery scratcher channel.
3: Well, it
1: doesn't exist anymore.
3: And then it turned into a catch-all. And yeah, so guest room went bye-bye.
1: Clean it up. You've had multiple weeks.
3: I have, but there's a lot of crap in there. So, didn't have the bed, and you guys thought it was wild that I was thinking about offering to pay for a hotel room for my cousin.
1: For the person that wants to come in to visit?
3: Yeah, because my thought was like, okay, she got the airfare. We both benefit from the visit.
4: This guy, so, I'm going to be flying to see my parents at this point next year.
3: Again, that has nothing to do with me.
4: Can you fly me there?
3: No.
4: Can you pay for it?
3: That doesn't benefit me. I'm not on that.
4: But it'd be a nice thing to do.
3: So, yeah. So you guys kind of thought it was wild and we talked about it and whatever. And then finally my cousin got back to me and she's like, it's not that big a deal. Like, I'm not that pretentious. I can do two nights on an air mattress on the floor. Like,
1: that's what we said.
3: We're women in our 40s, but
1: does
3: like
1: that matter?
3: Well, I don't know. I feel like you get to a certain age and offering somebody an air mattress is like kind of insulting.
1: So you're pretentious.
3: Kind of. Yeah.
1: Okay.
3: Got it. But also, I just feel like after a certain age, it's like, you know, an air mattress, like, oh, my back's going to hurt.
1: Well, then if you don't like the accommodations, get your own hotel room, which is fine.
2: All you do is you say, yeah, unfortunately, we don't have the guest room anymore. We do have an air mattress. I know that's not ideal.

0: Well, but is that cool with you?
1: Yeah.
0: And they either go yes or no.
1: Yeah.
0: And if they say no, then
1: No. You know what? I'll just get a hotel room.
0: No big deal.
2: Yeah. Well, so she came out saying air mattress. She can do an air mattress for two nights. Again, not ideal, but.
1: Boom. Cool.
3: It's crazy. In Emily's world, she wouldn't even ask her to stay at her house.
0: Mm-hmm. No, I don't like house guests.
3: Yeah. It wouldn't even be an option.
0: Get a hotel.
2: Yeah. But she's here to visit
0: but
2: you.
0: But when it's flipped on the other side, I don't want to stay in somebody's house either. Oh. Yeah. I'd rather just get my own hotel. Yeah,
3: that's why I don't go anymore.
1: You really hate people, huh?
0: A little bit.
2: So, okay, cool. That's all straightened out. Now let's book the tickets. And she said to me, I was here at work and we were texting. And she said, how's the last weekend in September? That's where I'm seeing the best flight deals. And I said, cool. Calendar's free. Awesome. Great. She's like, okay, booking it now. And so, all right, cool. I'm excited. My cousin's going to come stay. That should be fun. And I get home. And as I do, I've big girled in 2026 and finally got rid of.
3: I don't say that about yourself. I mean,
2: okay,
3: I know you're working on it right now.
2: Okay. You
3: know
2: what I mean? No, I don't mean.
1: Things are a little tighter.
2: Yeah. I didn't mean like that. Okay. I mean, I am dealing with that.
1: Definitely a little bit bigger. But
2: no, okay, we're working that out. But we're trying to work that out. But no, what I meant by that. Oh. Is I've always kept a paper calendar in my purse.
1: Oh, yeah, and your dumb cat calendar.
0: Your cat calendar.
2: And I've refused to use the calendar on my phone. But in 2026, I finally started using.
1: Really?
0: Yeah. What?
2: Now, the first.
3: This is breaking.
0: How
3: I know.
0: Are you just dropping this?
1: We're in September.
0: September 10th.
3: Well, we used to get. Me and you got to like a pretty hardcore argument about this.
2: Yeah, it's still
1: and
2: wild.
1: And she refused to do it.
3: And you refused to do it.
0: How is she dropping this?
2: Well,
0: right
2: so.
0: Now?
1: Pretty like, wild.
2: So, the first couple months of the year, I did both. I did cat calendar in the purse and this just
3: That's so ridiculous.
2: But then I started feeling more comfortable because I have a paper calendar. On the fridge at home, and then I got my phone here, right? So I'm like, okay, as long as I got the paper calendar at home, if something happens to my phone, everything's there, we're okay.
0: Something happens to your phone.
3: It's in the cloud. So like, me and my wife share a calendar. So if I ever lose my phone, I could just go to my Apple account and I'll still see the calendar.
2: I don't know how the cloud works. I've heard they can use our satellites against us. Okay. I don't need
1: this is an Independence Day.
2: I don't need any of that in my life.
1: All right, stop.
2: So the process is put it in the phone, cousin coming, and then go home and then write it on the calendar on the fridge. And that is when I get home and I'm going to write it on the calendar on the fridge. And I see right buttoned up to that weekend is a big heart. And the big heart is to symbolize me and my husband's anniversary.
3: She would do
2: where
3: heart,
2: I promised that the weekend of our anniversary, we were going to do a getaway hotel stay.
1: Oh, here we go. Freaky deaky.
2: The two of us.
1: Freaky deaky.
2: Which, as we know, he lives for the freaky deaky. Just a little oink oink, but now you're full hooga.
1: Only time it gets full hooga hooga. Yeah.
0: Only time.
3: It's very rare.
2: The hooga is very rare these days.
0: High heels in places there shouldn't be.
1: Oh my God.
0: It's so true. Thing.
1: A lot of pleather.
2: There is a lot of pleather happening. So there's other ways to inflict pain.
1: So let me get this straight.
2: Yeah.
1: Again, you have forgotten a birthday, anniversary, all the things. You've done this multiple times.
2: I've misplaced it.
1: That's not a thing.
2: Misplaced.
1: I don't know why you say misplaced because I mean
2: I mean
1: you book things on his birthday and your anniversary. You've done it multiple times now.
2: Yeah.
1: How do you not know your date of your anniversary?
2: It gets confusing.
1: Why? I mean,
3: Wait, why does it?
2: I know that my anniversary is on the 24th, but when she said the last weekend in September, I didn't realize that that was the weekend after my anniversary that I had promised.
1: You said you went on the calendar on your phone.
2: Yeah.
1: So how do you not realize that?
2: Because my phone doesn't let me circle the 24th in a heart
1: like I do at home, which
2: lets me know.
3: What you could do is,
2: what?
3: So like I have my Haley's dad's birthday, September 30th. The only reason I know that is because on September 30th, I put Greg's birthday and I put it for all day. Mm. So the whole day is lit up in green and then I add it for every year.
2: Oh, you can do all day?
3: Yeah.
2: Oh, I just do times. I didn't know there was an all.
1: Okay. It doesn't matter.
2: I didn't.
1: You said your words.
2: Yeah.
1: Is that I checked the calendar and there was nothing on it.
2: Nothing on there.
1: But you know the day you got married.
2: Yeah.
1: You don't need a heart on it.
3: That's another good point.
1: You know the day you got married.
2: 25th and 26th, wide open. Hadn't put it on there yet. Hadn't put hotel stay.
3: You don't, that doesn't mean, like, November 6th, I'd be like, even if I forgot for a second, I'd be like, what's on November 6th? I'd be like, oh, yeah, we got married that day.
2: Uh-huh. But if somebody goes, oh, you got anything going on November 8th, and you look at the calendar and there's nothing there, you're going to automatically, if there's
1: I would remember. No. I did this whole promise of this weird hotel thing that I'm going to do with my husband.
2: Super weird.
1: I'm like, oh, dang, can't do that weekend.
3: I'd be like, well, let me just check and make sure we're not doing anything because it's a weekend. Because our anniversary happens to be on Thursday.
2: Yeah, so you know.
1: You're also really nice. And Emily, you know, you kind of do check with your partner on a couple of things, you know, and go, you just run it by them. Sky never does.
2: Oh, because I'm so busy on the weekends. I'm such a social butterfly. I got to, we may have some sort of.
1: Understand. You're right. But you don't ever say nothing. Like, hey, would you mind if my cousin came into town?
2: Oh, no, I said that. No, I said that. I just didn't say a date. I just said, oh, yeah, my cousin's thinking about coming.
1: But he didn't say when?
2: No, because we don't do anything. So why would he say when?
1: I'd like to know.
2: Oh, okay.
1: I'd prepare myself mentally.
3: No. Yeah, I would want that. It's weird that he didn't ask when.
2: So when I saw
0: this month, next month, in 2 months?
3: No, I come to town. Okay.
1: Christmas Day? Like, when?
3: Wouldn't you be like, when's she coming?
0: Well, no, when is the knee-jerk reaction?
2: No, I was much more consumed with the air mattress than the actual date. And so when I realize what has happened, and like Eddie said, I have misplaced my husband's birthday before.
1: Who are you disappointing this time?
0: Yeah.
1: Who gets the weird thing to say, but the wrong end of the stick?
2: Okay.
1: Who's getting this? Who's getting the, quote, shaft?
2: Okay, can you stop winking?
0: Can you stop
2: winking?
0: I see what you're doing.
2: Okay. Here's the thing.
1: Because you can't disappoint your husband again. Well, his whole life is being disappointed by you.
2: And we've been in, you know, a bit of a drought lately. Oh. I'm not gonna lie. Oh. Well, there's been some health issues, there's been some stuff going on. It's been very
1: hot. Have sex.
2: It's been very hot out.
1: Okay. Turn the AC.
0: You're inside.
2: So I couldn't do this to my husband.
1: Oh, you're like, actually choosing him for
2: what?
1: This?
2: It would literally devastate him. I mean, like, this is all he's been looking forward
1: to. This is weird, too.
2: You don't know the level that he's been looking forward to this and the comments and, you know, how he gets a little Beavis and Butthead with his comments. So this is
1: being the junk.
2: Okay, no, we don't go that far. But so that has been brought up multiple times. So I had to reach out
1: to my
2: cousin.
1: Did she already book the ticket?
2: Wow. Yes, she did.
1: Sky!
2: But again, she flies all the time. The credit's not going to go to waste.
1: This is all on you.
3: You suck.
2: That's not nice.
1: It's true, though.
2: I apologize like a ridiculous amount of times
1: to her.
2: And I know this is my bad. My bad. Misplaced
1: your anniversary.
2: The anniversary, the 26th wedding anniversary.
0: Wow.
1: Truly awful. So, awful human being.
2: Sorry about that.
3: So no renewing vows that day. Remember when that was going to go down?
0: Yeah, a party, all kinds of
2: COVID. COVID.
1: Come on, what? That was 6 years ago.
3: It was 25th, I thought.
2: Well, no, we were talking about it for the 20th. The 20th, because that's when we lived there.
1: But then you said again, 25th,
2: yeah,
1: maybe.
2: Yeah, but that was a lie. Okay,
3: it was a lie.
2: Yeah.
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12: Next. Hey, Alfie, what can I get for you?
13: Hey, Nora, just a nice latte, please. 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
12: 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You?
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1: It's the best of the show on Rock 105.3. Now, once a week, we give Thor the stand, let him rant about anything and everything that is bothering him. Sometimes it's his family. Sometimes he's going after politicians and governments. Well, this time, he decided to go against Mother Nature, a force that nobody can argue against, but he managed to do it somehow. It's time for Thor's Midweek Meltdown.
0: And now the show is happy to bring you...
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5: Thor's Midweek Meltdown.
6: All right, we're going to see what he's upset about this week. Maybe he's taking down a full government again or something.
7: Like,
6: I don't know.
8: What's, I do take down governments
7: big
8: a lot.
7: Time.
6: What's on the agenda for this week?
8: This isn't what my rant's about, but I am annoyed by this whole Apple conference going on today.
7: What?
8: And their new foldable phone. Hey, guys, Samsung's had a foldable phone for like 4 years now.
6: Yeah, but Apple hasn't.
7: But Apple.
8: I know.
6: So this is a big deal.
7: Yeah.
8: Not, is
7: big
8: it?
7: Because
8: I had
6: for
8: some,
6: Apple users.
8: We were at the fantasy draft yesterday. Me and Eddie were at a fantasy draft on Monday.
7: Uh-huh.
8: And a dude there had a Samsung foldable phone, and it looked awesome. So it's like they're not reinventing the wheel here. Anyway, I just had to get that out because
7: hot
8: it's like.
7: Takes. It's new for Apple. Yeah, people. Some people are like Apple exclusive. So
8: because
7: for them,
8: of iMessage.
6: But everything annoys them.
7: That's
6: so.
7: True.
8: The only reason I'm Apple
6: this
8: exclusive
6: go.
8: Is because of iMessage. If it wasn't for iMessage, I'd be done.
6: Okay.
7: All right.
8: Thank you.
6: Wow.
8: That's not what this is about.
6: Okay. Thank God.
8: I get serious.
6: Thank God.
8: First of all, I'm not in that bad of a mood because football starts today.
7: Oh.
6: Okay.
7: Oh, a little pep in your step.
6: And I don't think you've used your one Giants rant yet this year. And may be next week, but
7: ouch.
8: I mean, I wouldn't say that.
7: Eddie.
8: I trust John Harbaugh.
6: Okay,
8: I'm gonna get.
6: I don't know. I'm just saying. I don't know when this is gonna happen.
7: Sunday night.
8: Mm. So Monday may be rough.
6: No, or it could be the greatest day of your life.
7: Oh, that's true.
8: Could be.
7: I hope so.
9: I'm gonna be so nervous watching it.
8: Are we gonna
7: get tomorrow?
8: It can't be worse than 2023 when they lost 41-0 on Sunday Night Football.
6: I wouldn't say
8: the Cowboys.
6: It can always
8: that's
6: be
8: not
6: worse. It can always be worse. It can always be worse.
8: I would be pretty shocked.
6: Okay.
8: So no, it's not a Giants related.
6: Okay.
8: This is something that happened. I'm gonna break some news for you.
7: What?
6: Breaking news.
8: We have a dog, Watson. It's kind of a rant against God.
6: Wait, what?
7: God?
6: I'm sorry.
8: And we have a dog named Watson.
6: Yeah.
8: And the other, he's been limping recently. He had that ACL surgery.
6: He's always been limping. I don't know what's going on with this guy.
7: So
8: he's got another
7: issues.
8: He's got a left leg issue now.
6: Like
8: he's limping everywhere.
6: Patrick Mahomes over here.
8: So he went to the vet and they were doing x-rays on him. And they said that, you know, we need to sit down for this. And I'm like, what do we need to sit down for? And they said, we need to send his x-rays to radiology. Because he may have bone cancer.
7: Oh no, I'm so sorry.
6: Oh.
8: Sucks.
6: What are you sorry for? He doesn't.
7: Well, he
6: have
7: may.
6: The
7: I mean, that's
6: yet,
7: scary to hear, even though, like, you just
6: I hate,
7: may.
6: I hate this about Sky.
7: You just may, but it's still scary to hear that.
6: Take it easy. Can we get through this?
8: So I start Googling bone cancer in dogs.
7: Of course.
6: At the office?
8: Yeah.
6: Before we even get the results?
8: Yeah.
6: Wait.
8: So I start Googling bone cancer, what do you do, amputation, all this stuff. And if he has bone cancer, he's screwed.
6: Three-legged dog?
8: Yeah, I wouldn't
6: get
8: do
6: him
8: that
6: a little cart.
8: Him.
7: Oh, yeah.
8: I wouldn't do that to him.
7: Yeah.
8: He would just...
9: Dogs can get around.
7: Yeah.
9: I was actually petting a three-legged dog yesterday.
7: Oh, Emily.
9: My neighbors have one. Oh, sweetie. Marty.
6: Okay.
7: Okay.
6: Petting a one-eyed Willy, too, huh?
7: Okay. I don't think
9: not
7: that's...
9: Fist bump that.
6: Okay.
8: So, we actually... This was on Friday this happened. And we had to wait till Tuesday for the results.
6: No, you had to wait all weekend?
7: Oh, dude.
8: So messed up.
6: Oh, with you, this is the
8: so
6: worst. Because you are worst-case scenario guy.
7: Hypochondriac.
8: I started thinking all weekend. I'm like, what? It's not fair that dogs don't live as long as humans. And I started really doing research
6: on
8: this.
6: What?
7: Huh?
8: Like, why does a dog live 10 to 13 years, but a turtle lives like 100 years? It's such BS, man.
6: Again, it's...
8: So I started Googling
6: nature, I don't know.
8: Oh, it's nature.
6: Well, it is.
8: Well, then they say that one of the reasons that...
6: Why is he mad at me about nature?
7: I don't know.
8: Humans have, like, evolved, and we used to not live as long, but now
6: that's
8: we
6: true.
8: Live longer.
6: Well, advanced in medicine.
8: We're both warm-blooded
6: like
8: animals. But why can't we advance medicine in dogs?
6: To make them live long?
8: You know that one of the reasons dogs don't live as long is because their metabolisms are so fast.
6: Is
8: so by
6: right?
8: the time a dog is a year old, they're already like full grown. It sucks. It sucks. And it's not right.
7: Okay.
8: And they say that small dogs live longer.
9: Yeah.
7: Okay. They do.
8: Do they?
7: Well, oh, no.
6: Well, Oscar. You know, well, unfortunately.
8: I don't know why Eddie just brought up my dead dog, Oscar.
6: Well, because I thought that's where you were going. Because Oscar didn't live as long as you wanted him to live.
8: Well, usually, how long did Tito live for, Emily?
9: 17, almost.
8: 17!
6: Oh, Oscar didn't go
8: Oscar quite lived until he was 12.
6: Well, that's a good run.
8: Sweet. No, it's not.
6: No. Oh,
8: not for a small dog, yay hole.
6: I'm not an a-hole. I didn't kill him.
9: Eddie, this is terrible.
6: Oh, my God.
9: Eddie, this is
6: terrible. I miss him.
7: Little man.
6: I don't think about him every day like I do.
7: Yeah.
8: What the hell is that? Because I knew Oscar longer.
6: I don't know. I don't know. I'm sorry. I didn't do an impression of Oscar. No.
7: Yeah.
8: You could have. Okay. He was Mexican.
6: He was?
8: Yeah, Oscar? Got him from Tijuana.
6: Oh.
9: Really?
6: Mm-hmm. Old man?
8: Mm-hmm. Old man was from TJ, babe.
6: I see his tattoo on you every day.
8: Every day.
6: So I see that every day.
9: I feel like Oscar had a British voice for some reason.
8: Yeah. British. He was very dapper.
6: Yeah. He was a fancy boy.
9: He was a fancy boy.
7: You said he was dapper.
8: Yeah. He definitely took on my personality of being very dramatic.
6: Grumpy?
8: Towards the end.
6: Okay.
9: I didn't know dogs did that.
8: Huh. Dogs take on human personalities. I feel like they do.
7: Okay.
8: I feel like they do. Sky's dog Nugget nags.
7: Oh. Okay, that's not nice. I'm having your back right now.
8: Oh, sorry.
6: You wanted 5 more years?
8: At least. Oscar should still be alive, if you think about it. He's coming up on his 5-year anniversary in May, by the way.
6: You know that?
8: Wow. Know that. I know May 18th, bro.
6: Oh.
8: May 18th, 2021. Worst day of my life.
6: Yeah.
7: Oh.
8: So I'm pissed about dogs don't live longer.
6: I'm sorry.
8: Now, there is a pill that should be coming out. We talked about this.
6: Oh, yeah.
7: Yeah, we did. What was that?
8: It's a pill for senior dogs. It helps their caloric restriction.
6: Caloric?
8: Caloric.
6: Uh-oh.
8: You guys can shut up.
6: I'm trying to help you. My God.
7: It has to do with the metabolism.
8: Yeah, it slows down their metabolism.
6: You are like Sky.
7: Yeah.
8: It slows down their metabolism. I just don't understand why God made us love dogs so much to make them live such short lives.
9: Mm-hmm.
8: It sucks. It's not right.
6: Maybe it's to teach us, you know, to cherish things.
8: Oh, screw you.
6: Okay. I can't say anything.
8: Let me just say.
9: I was teared up by what you were going to say. I was starting to tear up.
6: Let me just say this. Oh, my God.
8: They say that this pill for dogs will cost like $100 a month. I'll pay whatever it takes.
7: I mean, earlier you wouldn't pay for a 3D ultrasound for your
8: God,
7: child.
8: Oh, God, who cares?
9: Okay. Oh, my God.
8: I'll pay whatever it takes to have my dog Watson live longer.
7: Oh.
8: And I stressed out all weekend, Google searching, holistic medicine, Chinese herbs, whatever I needed.
9: Dog?
7: Acupuncture?
8: Acupuncture. We actually got Buster, RIP. Thanks for bringing him up, Sky.
7: We actually got Buster acupuncture and chiropractor work. Yeah.
9: Buster saw a chiropractor?
8: That's right.
7: Got adjusted?
8: He did.
7: Wow.
8: I'm going to get Watson adjusted soon, too. We got to put a muzzle on him, but he'll get adjusted.
9: Oh, why the muzzle?
8: He gets a little feisty.
9: Okay. Oh, my God.
8: He gets a little feisty.
6: Yeah, okay. Takes on the personality of your owner.
8: Like, who the hell wants it? Who the hell wants a turtle for 100 years?
6: I mean, somebody does.
8: Yeah, no, you got to be a real loser.
6: Hold on.
8: You got to be a real loser.
6: Hold on. You don't need to take shots at turtle lovers because you love dogs. Like, that's one doesn't have to do with the other.
8: I heard you.
9: And regular turtles don't even live that long. You're talking about a tortoise, aren't you?
7: Peanuts?
8: Oh, we're turtles.
9: Regular turtles? I thought tortoises are the ones that live like
8: 100
9: years.
8: Who knows, Emily? All right, Steve Irwin,
6: shut up. They both got shells.
7: Oh, God. I can't right now.
8: Like, why couldn't dogs be cold-blooded
6: and
8: animals?
6: Peanuts?
8: Smarty and Peanuts.
6: Who came up with those names?
8: And then we had another turtle. That was my turtle, Small Fries. That was the name of the turtle. Died within a year.
7: Oh, no.
8: God hates me.
7: Yeah, maybe
6: it's a you thing.
8: So we got the results from Watson.
6: Okay, I'm on the edge of my seat here.
9: Yes. Aww.
8: And I Googled everything I could Google.
6: And if he gets
8: bone cancer, he's gone. No cancer.
6: Okay, well, so then why did you do all that?
7: Good.
6: Why did you do all that?
7: I'm happy for arthritis. You guys.
8: And I feel bad for him.
6: Bad arthritis?
8: Yeah, he's got bad arthritis. They said the spots, they were worried about, there's like spots in the x-ray that they saw, but extremely bad arthritis.
7: Aww.
8: Dude, chill out. I'm very concerned about him, though. I'm also concerned that I have bone cancer now. But
7: whoa, you're such a hypochondriac.
6: What the hell?
8: This being said is that we need this pill to come out extremely fast because I want Wilson, who's 3, to live as long as possible.
6: Your other dog.
8: Yeah, and he's had his own issues.
7: Okay, don't worry.
8: But he's been good lately.
7: Oh, good.
8: Knock on wood. Mm-hmm. Though he did eat one of my baby's toys the other day.
6: Oh.
8: Yeah. So I want this pill to come out as fast as possible so we could be good. So I will pay whatever it takes to the loyal company, it's called.
6: So,
8: loyal.
7: Oh, that's the loyal company. People who make it.
8: Yeah.
6: We're just, I'm still really kind of confused at who we're mad at.
8: I told you, God.
6: Well, again, I don't, I mean, it's a circle of life. I don't know.
8: I love this guy. No heart.
6: Yeah. No heart.
8: No heart. It's, probably not hunting dogs.
6: What?
7: Oh, hunting dogs.
6: I have a dog. I don't understand. I don't.
7: Circle of life.
6: I literally can't
8: God
6: say a word.
8: God forbid a coyote took this guy's dog. He'd be like, all right, we'll get another one.
6: What an awful thing to say.
7: Oh my God.
9: Coco.
8: This guy. No heart.
6: I don't.
8: I honestly feel like part of Emily was like, oh, bone cancer.
7: Why would I want your dog?
6: Wishing bone cancer on your dog?
8: You know what she likes when I'm in pain.
6: She just lost two of her dogs.
7: Oh, my God.
8: So anyway, that's it. I just wanted to give you guys the update. It was a weird rant today.
6: Yeah, I'm like really uncomfortable.
9: Me too.
8: I just wanted to give you guys the update.
9: I want to move on.
6: I was attacked.
9: You were.
6: Multiple times.
7: Crazy.
6: Okay.
8: Thank you.
9: Talked about coyotes. It was really weird.
6: Tortoises? I don't know what the hell. I don't know. Smarty, underpants. What were they?
7: Underpants.
8: Smarty and peanuts.
6: Oh, sorry.
8: And small fries.
7: Wow. Not just small fries?
8: And none of them live to 100
6: One of the
8: years.
6: Worst names I've ever
9: heard. Honestly.
7: Plural? Small fries?
8: I don't know. I was like 7 when I got this freaking term, Scott.
7: Okay.
6: Don't let it.
8: I'm
6: don't
8: sorry.
6: Let you name. I'm worried about this new baby.
7: What they're going to name it?
8: I'm not going to name it. I'm not going to name the baby small
6: Smarty?
8: Fry.
6: I don't know.
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5: 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Now, every Thursday is a throwback Thursday, so of course, we got to play our game Throwback Trivia. This week, we got the legendary Thor going up against Sky, who's not doing so hot in the game right now. So we'll see if that streak continues for her or if she somehow manages to turn it around.
6: Taking it back to the old school. 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Whoa, that is.
7: Now, with your mind into rewind. 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
7: Hi, their name is
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32: Oh, yeah. TBT. Throwback trivia. Trivia questions from the 80s, 90s, 2000s, and now the 2010s. It is a random draw between the four of you who are going to play every week. So we're going to pick some players here. Playing this week is you again, Sky.
33: Oh, Sky.
32: Hey,
33: oh,
32: let me tell you something.
33: No, don't tell me something.
32: There's not a lot of time left in the year.
33: You got work to do, kid. I don't want to hear it.
32: Get better.
33: Hey.
32: I'm just trying to pump you up here.
33: That doesn't sound very positive.
32: It's coaching.
33: Okay, that sounds like negative coaching.
32: Okay.
33: I need more of a positive vibe.
32: You're going to do great.
33: Oh my gosh, thank you.
32: Sure, believe that.
33: Can't wait.
32: All right, your opponent this week.
33: Yeah, who do I got?
32: Big Daddy Thor.
33: Oh, yes. Daddy.
32: Oh, yeah, man.
33: Oh, my daddy.
32: Sky versus Thor.
33: Oh.
32: This is going to be wild.
33: Oh, gosh, okay.
32: All right, we will begin with you, Sky.
33: Yeah.
32: Sky, which 2013 viral video trend featured groups doing a dance that started calmly and then went wild?
33: Oh, then went wild. Started calm and went wild. Dang it. 2013? What's going on in 2013? Was I even
32: on? You don't know. Why did we waste so much time?
33: Like, The Freak, Eddie.
32: Sky goes with The Freak Eddie. That is incorrect. The Harlem Shake. Remember? You kind of do the, and then all of a sudden they go crazy like that.
33: No,
32: you don't remember that?
33: No, I don't.
8: I remember it. I just didn't remember. I didn't know if it was called the Harlem Shake.
32: Oh, yeah, that was a big one.
8: Yeah. No, I remember it.
33: They should have called it The Freak, I think.
32: Freak, what?
8: The Freak Eddie?
32: The Freak Eddie?
33: Yeah.
9: The Freak Eddie.
32: All right. Over to you, Thor. Your questions from the 2000s. Thor, in the Disney movie Camp Rock, it starred the Jonas Brothers and introduced which pop star in the lead role?
33: Oh,
8: man. This is like right after I got out of like that Disney stuff.
32: Damn.
8: I know it.
32: You're a Joe Bro guy, right? Didn't you hang out with one of them?
8: Well, I hung out with Joe Jonas at the MGM.
9: You didn't hang out with him. He was in the same room.
8: That's so not true.
9: Oh, you guys had a convo?
8: Listen. Yes.
32: Yeah, he actually did.
8: And he kind of hit on my girlfriend at the time.
32: Oh.
8: He almost got these fans.
32: Okay.
8: Oh,
32: I don't think that happened.
33: Oh,
8: he was a part of DNCE. I was there. My boy Jamie Foxx was
32: there.
8: Your
32: boy?
33: Again, just someone in the room.
8: There was little people dressed as Hillary Clinton and Donald Trump walking around. A guy was doing magic. There was a spider monkey.
33: A spider monkey.
9: Wow.
8: Yeah. Emily, you would have had the time of your life.
32: Sounds like it.
8: It was pre-Emily, though.
9: Yeah.
8: It was PE.
32: Damn.
33: Yeah.
32: I don't even want to think about those
9: times.
32: What
9: a sad time. Thank you, Eddie.
8: What was the question?
32: Okay. In the Disney movie Camp Rock, which starred the Jonas Brothers, it also introduced which pop star in the lead role?
8: Miley Cyrus.
32: Thor goes with Miley Cyrus. That is incorrect. Miley was already a big deal. Hannah Montana.
33: Yeah.
32: Demi Lovato.
8: Demi Lovato.
9: Demi.
33: She's had some issues.
8: I know, but she's
32: not
8: hot
32: lately.
8: Again.
32: Lately, she's hot again.
33: No, now she's back.
32: Yeah.
33: But I just said,
32: love her.
33: The whole.
8: I don't know if I love her.
32: I'm in.
8: You know what I did love?
32: What's that?
8: Partying with Joe Jonas.
32: Okay.
8: It was crazy.
9: Take it easy.
32: All right, Sky, over to you. This is always questionable. Uh-oh. We have an audio clip.
33: No, what?
32: Every week we have an audio
33: clip. Oh, okay.
32: All right, Sky, this is a song from the 90s. You got to tell me what 90s artist or 90s song title this is from.

0: All right, Sky. What 90s song or artist was that clip from?
1: She
0: sings it to herself and then never gets it right.
2: Yeah.
0: This is what happens, guys. Okay. Every time.
3: Freak, Eddie.
1: Yeah, this is bad.
0: That would be legit.
1: Yeah, this is bad.
2: Oh, no.
1: The only thing I'm thinking of is the band No Vacancy from School of Rock. They do sweet songs like this, but I don't think that's them.
2: Oh, that's from the movie?
1: Yeah,
0: yes.
1: School of Rock. Yeah.
0: Why would she be thinking of
1: that? They replaced Jack Black with a guy named Snake. Crazy. Doesn't wear a shirt.
0: You're not focused. Can you focus?
1: I don't know. The only thing coming to my mind is something like Where Do Wild Hearts Go? I don't even know.
0: I love that song.
3: Sounds like a song from...
1: Yeah. Where Do Wild Hearts Go? I'm going Wild Hearts.
0: Oh, I love that song.
1: Greatest.
0: That's incorrect. Sky, you know this song.
1: No, I don't.
0: Firehouse, Love of a Lifetime.
1: Oh,
0: I finally found the love of a lifetime.
1: No, I don't know that.
0: You know that song.
1: I know Firehouse. Like, that sounds familiar.
0: That's the only song they do.
1: They didn't have another song?
0: No.
2: Well, this is...
0: I know Firehouse, but I don't know their one song. You're deep cut Firehouse? Okay, my bad.
2: Yeah,
0: didn't realize you were that into them. This is not going well right
2: really
0: now.
2: Really, is it?
1: No, we're turning it around.
0: All right, Thor, back over to you. Your question is from the 80s. It's a movie description. I'm going to describe a movie from the 80s. You got to tell me what movie I have described. Thor, a pair of platonic friends desperately try to disprove the theory that men and women can't ever be just friends. The movie follows their friendship over the years as they date other people, deny their feelings, and forge a really great friendship, but ultimately end up together. What 80s movie did I describe?
3: I don't. Sky's like pissed.
0: Oh, why?
3: I don't know.
0: Okay.
3: Why is this guy disgusted with me?
2: She knows it, and she's
0: She knows it?
2: I feel like she knows it.
1: Wild Hearts. Sounds like the plot to Wild Hearts.
0: That's a good one.
2: Freak Eddie.
3: Can I get quiet?
0: Oh,
2: I mean, you're never quiet when I'm answering.
0: Oh, my God.
3: Why is it always back to, me? It has nothing to do with Emily.
0: You have a guess?
3: She's throwing me off.
0: Emily's 80s movie. Off. You're still trying to guess.
3: 80s movie. I'm going to say... Wall Street.
0: Paraplatonic friend.
1: What?
0: No,
1: wow.
0: That's not.
1: Wow, this
0: that
1: is
0: was
1: wild.
0: When Harry Met Sally.
3: Oh, man.
0: When Harry Met Sally. You ever seen it?
3: I've seen like bits and pieces.
1: I thought that was a softball.
0: Oh.
3: No, I mean, I'm 39.
1: Okay, don't.
3: I didn't watch
1: old shame me.
3: Rom coms from the 80s.
0: Billy Crystal, though, you're a big fan.
3: I do love
1: Billy Crystal. And the diner scene.
3: I love Billy Crystal more hosting the Oscars.
2: Oh.
0: You love City Slickers. Get out of here. Don't try to deny your Billy love.
3: I love City Slickers.
0: Okay. All right.
3: If you would have said about a guy.
0: I know. Looking for a treasure. I know.
3: Yeah. Curly.
0: Yeah. All right. Sky.
1: Yes.
0: Come on. Get on the board here.
1: Yes.
0: Back over
1: to
0: you. Your question's from the 2000s.
1: Okay.
0: Sky.
1: Yes.
0: Which reality show came out first in the early 2000s?
1: Oh.
0: Was it The Simple Life? American Idol? The Osbournes, The Amazing Race, or The Surreal Life? Which one came out first?
3: Wow.
1: Oh, God. I want to say The Osbournes, but American Idol's been around forever, too. But I feel like The Osbournes and MTV were like the first doing that kind of... So I'm going to say The Osbournes.
0: Sky went with The Osbournes. That is... incorrect. Neither one of those.
3: Amazing Race.
1: What?
0: It was The Amazing Race.
1: That's
3: I think
1: not
3: Amazing Race came out right after Survivor.
1: That's not true.
0: I mean, it a 1,000,000%. Osbournes was 02. 02.
3: Wow, 02.
0: Amazing Race 01.
1: Oh, I was right there, guys.
0: But, I mean, you were still wrong.
1: But I was right there. Just wrong. 1 year off.
0: Oh, boy.
1: So far,
0: nobody is on the board yet.
1: So close.
0: Hopefully, Thor will get this one because this is a movie clip from the 2010s.
1: Oh.
0: So you got to tell me what 2010's movie this clip is from.
4: Popcorn?
5: Popcorn? Is that your favorite?
4: Uh-huh.
5: I do. Because they pop. Pop, pop, pop, pop. Pop, pop, pop.
0: All right. What 2010's movie was that clip from, Thor?
3: Oh, I'm pretty sure that's It.
0: Is that your guess?
3: It's my guess.
0: That is correct.
1: Oh,
3: I was kind of nervous you were going to say that it was It too.
0: Well, I mean, that would be wild.
1: Yeah,
0: that
1: place.
0: Would
1: be deep.
0: That would be kind of messed up.
3: Yeah, that would be.
1: Yeah.
0: Wow.
1: Damn
0: All right.
1: it.
0: All right. Thor is on the board.
3: Thank God.
0: It was embarrassing. Seriously, it was. Over to you, Sky.
1: Yeah.
0: Your question is from the
1: 80s. Okay.
0: Sky, what electronic toy allowed children to create glowing pictures using colored pegs?
1: A light bright. Oh, those are so fun. And you spell out words. Oh. Sky's room. And then everybody knows they're in Sky's room.
0: Okay. Well, she is correct. Yeah. It was light bright.
1: But that's not what
0: you
1: do.
0: You make the pictures.
6: You put you go rogue and you write Emily's room for sure.
1: Yeah, exactly.
0: That must be a girl thing because that's
6: lame. You can write whatever you want.
3: Why do you guys feel the need to name your room?
1: Sky loves the boo. You know, and then you'd make a heart in the little light bright.
0: I mean, you did that when you were 21?
3: She still does that.
1: No, what? I mean, I'm just saying, if that's I was with the boo back then.
6: You could do the pictures, but you could also do your own thing.
1: Pictures are basic, bro.
6: Yeah.
0: You're basic.
1: Okay.
0: All right. Sky's now on the board. Well, now we got a hot matchup going.
6: Matchup.
0: All right.
1: One.
0: Thor, over to you. This is a good one. Thor, this is from the 90s. Which one of the Saved by the Bell kids was the only one to have multiple siblings?
1: What?
3: Multiple siblings.
0: Yeah.
1: This is
0: Emily knows. Emily
3: I'm
0: knows.
3: I'm pretty sure it's Jesse.
0: Is that your final answer?
3: That's my final answer.
0: That is incorrect. It was Kelly.
6: Yeah, she had all of her brothers.
0: The other ones.
3: Jesse Spanos have a brother?
0: Nope.
3: Jesse's She did.
0: Okay, if she had a brother,
6: multiple. Multiple siblings.
3: That's a trick question.
0: No, it really isn't. It really wasn't.
6: It
0: really
6: wasn't. That are in the show.
0: Yeah.
6: Like there's episodes where they're messing with her and Zach out on the front porch and stuff.
1: Wow.
0: You're talking to a deep
1: knows.
0: Lady
3: I remember
0: here.
3: That.
0: Yeah, wow. That's fact. That's fact.
1: What a question.
0: All right, Sky.
1: Yeah.
0: You got to answer this for the lead here.
1: Come on.
0: Your question is from the 90s.
1: Yes.
0: Sky, the U.S. Secretary of Transportation is Sean Duffy, who was famously on The Real World.
1: Uh-huh.
0: What city did his season take place in 1997?
1: Oh, man. I thought I was going to have this. I thought you were going to ask me what reality show was he on.
0: No, I mean, it
1: what
0: said he's famously on The Real
1: city?
0: World.
1: City?
0: Yeah.
1: What? Did you tell me what year?
0: 1997.
1: Like that helps.
0: You weren't an MTV chick.
1: No.
3: She was listening to Firehouse.
1: All the deep cuts.
0: Wild Orchid, or what was it?
1: Wild Horses.
6: Yeah. Wild Horses.
1: Wild Love.
0: Yeah. What are you going with here, Sky?
1: I'm pretty sure it wasn't San Francisco. I only know a few cities that were like the early cities. So I'm going to go Seattle.
0: Sky says Seattle, that is incorrect. It was Boston.
3: Wow.
0: He was part of the Boston.
1: Oh, damn it.
0: Sorry.
1: Damn.
3: Wow.
1: Damn it, Sean
0: That means,
1: Duffy.
0: Thor, this is for the dub. For the win.
1: Oh, come on.
0: Your question comes from the 2010s.
3: Okay.
0: Thor, what movie took home the Razzie for worst picture in 2014? Was it After Earth, Movie 43, Lone Ranger, Amadea Christmas, or Grown Ups 2?
1: What a group!
0: Which one took home the Razzie for worst picture?
3: Grown Ups 2 is one of the worst movies I've ever seen.
0: Oh, wow.
1: Ever? That's a
0: it's
1: statement.
3: It's so bad, Emily.
0: Emily likes
6: it. I think it's
0: fine. Emily likes it.
1: Oh, it's fine.
6: I like the first one better, but I think it's fine.
0: Wow. Just settle that. Settle in.
6: Yeah.
0: Yeah.
3: Wow. But you don't like Waterboy.
6: No.
0: Or the win.
3: My gut is saying Afterlife. Because After Earth, because I remember how much that bombed. So I'm going to say After Earth.
0: Thor says After Earth
3: Please, God.
0: For the win. That is incorrect.
1: Damn it. Oh, snap.
0: It was Movie 43, which is one of those movies that had
1: parody.
0: Like multiple people parody type thing in there.
1: Yeah.
0: And that was the one.
3: How do you name a bad parody movie worse than a movie like After?
0: Don't get mad at me. I'm not
1: the
0: Razzies.
1: Razzies, bro.
0: So that means we are going to a tie-breaking question. You're writing down a year that happened in the 90s. All right. So you're writing down a year. What year did the online chat feature AOL Instant Messenger first launch? What year in the 90s did AOL Instant Messenger first launch? Thor has written down 1996. Sky has written down 1997. One of you has hit it on the head. Wow. The person Come that on, wrote Sky. Down 1997 is the wow. winner. Sky,
1: yes.
0: you take throwback
1: I
0: trivia.
1: Need,
0: finally.
1: I need
3: It's been a while.
0: Did. You
1: See,
0: really
1: when you
0: did.
1: Talk sweet to me, look what happened.
0: Is that what it was?
1: I don't know.
0: That kind of coaching? That's crazy. Okay,
1: wow.
0: there you go.
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0: It's Jamie hanging out with you this morning on the Best of the Show on Rock 105.3. Now, we know Thor and his wife are expecting another baby, a little girl, but there's a little drama there between Thor and his wife where she thinks he's not really that excited for the baby.
1: So, of course, Thor has his son, Walker, who is going to be 1 year old in a couple of months, which is pretty crazy.
2: Yeah.
1: Wild, even crazier. That there's another baby already on the way.
2: Yeah, that is crazy, man.
3: Another one?
1: Yeah, and another one. Baby number two cooking right now.
3: Oh,
1: Due around January.
2: End of January, yeah. Ooh. January 31st, which is the NFC-AFC Championship games.
1: Oh.
2: But it's going to be a week earlier because we're doing a C-section. So probably during the week. Hopefully a Tuesday. I said not Monday.
4: Football,
2: I said
4: right?
2: not yes. Monday, Thursday, or Sunday. I don't think anything wrong with that. Preferably Tuesday, because then we could be out of the hospital before Sunday. Before Thursday. That's the way to go.
1: You got to schedule your baby's arrival around football.
3: There you go.
2: Actually, it's the playoffs, so I don't have to worry about Monday.
1: Yeah, there's no Thursday game.
2: So yeah, as long as we're out of the hospital before Sunday. Well, this last time, though, we got screwed.
3: Screwed?
2: Haley had postpartum preeclampsia.
1: Damn.
2: And we had to go back to the hospital.
3: Scary.
2: And I had to watch screwed. Sunday football in the hospital.
3: Okay.
1: This is got to watch.
3: Have you tenth row?
2: Yeah, the Giants blew a 12-point lead in the fourth quarter. That was my son's first Giants game.
1: Do you blame the preeclampsia for that?
2: Yeah.
1: Okay.
2: And Brian Daboll.
1: Yeah.
2: Who got fired the next day.
1: So, yes, you know, as we hear there, you know, it was a lot the first pregnancy. Well, number two on the way. It's going a little bit better.
2: Yeah, there's a couple of things that are better. She's not as big. It's a girl. She's not as big. So my wife's not in as much pain.
3: Yeah.
2: So that's good.
1: Mm-hmm.
2: She was in a lot of pain with my son.
1: Well, yeah, so it was big. A grown man.
3: Yeah.
1: Grown inside of her.
2: He was really big. He's still
1: massive.
2: Really big.
3: Huge.
2: So that's just a massive thing.
3: Yeah.
2: And everything else has gone smoothly, knock on wood, so
1: yeah,
2: far.
1: Yeah, so far so good.
2: So yeah. But yeah, it's just been a little bit, it's been a lot different.
1: Yeah.
2: I don't want to say easier, but it's been a lot different.
1: Yeah, and once you go through it, and especially as soon as you have
2: 14 months,
1: it does make it a little bit easier. Your anxiety is probably down a little bit. You kind of know what to expect.
3: Yeah.
1: All that stuff is true when you have two. These ladies wouldn't know.
3: No.
1: But when you have two, the second one is a little bit easier.
3: I can imagine.
1: It is true.
3: Yeah.
1: That being said, apparently Haley is having a little bit of an issue with you with this baby number two on the way.
2: Yeah, I'm excited. Like, don't get me, we're looking up names. I'm excited to have a daughter. I won't get a girl dad hat.
1: Why not?
3: Won't?
2: I'll
3: get you one.
2: Or a dad gang hat. I won't be wearing those.
3: Girl dad. Girl dad all day. How about a shirt? A girl dad shirt?
2: No.
3: A sweatshirt?
2: No, I won't be wearing those. So she's not mad about that. But she is mad because in her eyes, she feels that I'm not as excited because I'm not going to the lengths I did with the last pregnancy.
1: Oh.
2: Not to say I'm not

0: doing everything she wants. Like, I get her ice water every night. I let the dogs out every night. Like, I've taken over. Like, I do the litter boxes. So, like, things that we used to split, I do now because she's pregnant.
1: Yeah.
0: You know, and that's fine. But what she means is I still go to every doctor's appointment that's with her. I don't want to miss a doctor's appointment. But what she,
2: I was skipping out on those, the second one.
0: Second one, you're done.
2: I know what the deal is.
3: After like the first couple.
2: Yeah, you're good.
1: Yeah.
3: Even with our, we only have one, I think I was telling Robert.
2: You were skipping him?
3: I was skipping him.
2: Emily.
3: No. I think I was telling him, just don't bother.
1: Oh, wow.
2: First one, that's crazy.
3: Oh, really? Okay.
2: Second one, I was like, all right, I got it. Next week, I got it.
0: Like at like 20, I think she's at 20 weeks now. Like that's annoys her. Like before, I was checking the app all the time.
1: You knew like the size of a tennis ball.
2: You were telling us it was all fruits, wasn't it?
3: Oh, yeah.
0: I was really into it.
2: Yeah, you were telling us grape, and today he's a mango or something.
3: And do you remember he had trouble remembering the fruits? And so he'd tell us like these crazy shaped fruits and stuff. We would be like, that can't be right.
2: He's a cucumber. Like, what? I don't understand.
1: We're like, Why don't they understand that?
2: Huh?
0: Yeah. So, like, I was really into that.
2: Yeah, that's right. I forgot
0: we did
2: about
0: a 3D
2: that.
0: Ultrasound, which was really cool.
2: Oh, those are great.
1: Yeah,
0: and, like, she's like, we should do it again because I'm coming up on that. Yeah. And I said,
2: oh, you don't want to do
0: it? Why?
2: With this one?
0: Now, granted, to be fair, Walker did look like his 3D ultrasound, which is crazy.
1: Well, yeah,
0: like,
1: they do.
0: I know, but you don't think... Like,
2: they do look a little bit like cheese balls.
1: Well, yeah. But, a cheese version of your child.
0: But it's still... It's
2: cool.
0: Still,
2: I know Emily hates 3D ultrasounds.
3: Scary, man. I never
2: they're,
3: had
2: they're
3: one.
2: They're scary, man.
1: Why are they scary?
2: To see your baby before
3: like
2: you...
3: alien. Like a smushed alien.
1: They just look like they're made out of cheese.
2: What do you think?
3: I just go old school, the black and whites.
1: The black and whites.
0: No, but it was cool. Like, if you're... For the first,
2: it's high res. I don't.
0: Yeah, for the first kid, it's really cool. It's exciting because you're just so excited to see your son.
1: Yeah.
2: My second one, we brought my daughter Taylor was three at the time.
0: Yes,
2: and so she could experience it and like was really in awe of like everything, and she remembers it to this day.
1: Because
2: I don't want to say this out loud too much, but I spit my gum out the window when we arrived. And I just kind of spit it out.
3: Like the car window?
2: Yeah. Uh-huh. And she goes, I remember it because remember when Dad spit out his gum? And I'm like, oh. Like the fact that she remembers that detail, though, makes
1: crazy.
2: You go like, oh, man, like crazy.
1: Yeah.
0: Big stick.
2: But
0: especially the gum.
2: Literally.
1: Yeah. And somebody probably stepped in it.
3: Yeah.
2: Eddie, it was in the middle of the street. Somebody probably ran over it. It's fine.
3: That's she probably remembers it because it's probably like the most like not good thing he's ever done.
2: Yeah. Okay.
3: Not
2: cool. Again, right. Again,
3: he's
2: I don't
3: such
2: know
3: a rule
2: that.
3: Follower. Guys, like, oh, that's
2: not the point here.
3: Badass.
2: Not the point here. 3D ultrasounds are great.
0: She's like, remember when Dad spit his gum out and then threw that bag of McDonald's out the window?
2: Wait, no, I didn't do that.
1: That lady walking down the street. Yeah, remember that?
2: So you don't want to do that again? I thought you really enjoyed it.
0: I did.
2: Were your parents
0: the first
2: there?
0: Times? No. We sent them
1: all the photos.
2: I thought somebody was there. Wasn't her family there? Somebody was there, I thought.
1: Mine, when I did mine, literally everyone was there. My in-laws flew in.
0: It was just me and her.
1: Yeah, like we had a whole crew there.
0: That's
3: in the
0: weird.
3: Room?
1: Yeah, yeah, because they put it up on like this massive projector screen. Oh. And so
0: ours was just a TV screen. Well, Skye's was
1: really?
0: Like, yeah.
1: Oh, yeah.
0: It was a big TV screen.
2: Yeah, so was ours.
0: But it wasn't like an IMAX. I mean, I guess La Jolla.
2: Yeah. A little different.
3: You know, they do like birthing, like sweets.
2: A little different,
3: like,
2: pal.
1: Yeah. Yeah. Okay. And we all, it's kind of a weird photo now to look back on this day because both sets of grandparents are there and they're like standing on the side of the screen with Cheese Loveland in the middle and me and the boo, you know, me, I'm a little larger.
2: Big beaver. Could you even see the screen?
1: Okay.
0: Well, it was crazy because they had to use a crane to get her in and out.
2: They were projecting the picture onto Skye.
1: Jamie, put that picture down. How does Jamie have that photo on ready like all the time?
2: He just Googles beast.
1: Okay, can you not?
3: He's crying laughing in there.
1: Hey, not cool, Jamie.
0: What? So,
1: I don't like this either. I'm with Haley. This is not cool.
0: I just feel like, do we need to spend the $150?
2: Is it about the money?
0: Well, if...
2: You're not excited to see your daughter, beautiful young daughter who's not born yet?
1: Yeah, see who she takes after more. So
2: cheese form?
1: See.
0: You can't really tell who she takes after more.
3: Oh, smush blob.
1: You said they look exactly
0: they do, but I didn't think it looked like me or my wife. Now I see.
1: Oh, in ours, I'm like, oh, there's the boo. I'm just the surrogate here. Like, I got none of this.
0: You saw that in the 3D ultrasound.
1: We all
3: was
1: said it.
3: Was she wearing cargo shorts in the picture?
1: Yes, she was.
0: So my wife's annoyed at me by this. And also, like if it was the case where he was 3 or 4 years old, and my son could remember it, different story. But he's not even a year old yet.
2: But this is for you. Yeah, you don't want, you're not excited enough to see it?
0: I am excited.
2: To spend the money?
0: I'm super excited.
2: To spend the money.
0: Yesterday, the other day, we got a bunch of clothes from a friend of ours who has a daughter. So she gave us a bunch of clothes. So I folded all them. I was really excited.
2: That doesn't make you excited.
0: No, I was. I was like, showing her, look at this. You know, look at this. Look at this. I asked her to do it for like a week and 3 weeks, and she just didn't do it. So then I did it.
1: Okay.
0: And I put it all away, and I folded it all. And I was like, oh, this is really cute. This is adorable. A little dress, all this stuff. And I'm really excited. Mm-hmm. Mm-hmm. But we already did it.
1: So
0: we don't need another one.
1: So what?
0: You know
1: happens?
0: What I'm saying? Like, I'm excited. Like, next week's the full anatomy scan. And like, it's cool.
1: Covered by insurance.
0: They're really long, the full body scans.
1: Yeah.
0: I'm more looking forward to ruling out any genetic issues than I am of seeing the baby one more time. I know what she looks like.
1: So in the future,
2: no, you don't.
1: We have Walker going through his baby book, and then little baby.
0: We don't know the name yet.
1: Little Bit. I don't know what your name is. Little Bit. And they're both going through their baby books, and she's like, Daddy,
0: why is she British?
2: It's a little bit.
1: Yeah, she's British. Daddy, where's my cheese picture? Walker has a cheese picture.
0: Walker has a cheese picture.
1: Yeah.
0: Well, if it makes you feel any better. This is where, too.
1: What?
0: Sky's got a good point. You're right. Because we do have Walker's 3D ultrasound and two Walker ultrasounds on the fridge.
2: Still on the fridge?
0: Yeah, and we only have one of her ultrasounds on
3: the fridge. Baby's right there.
1: You can see that baby.
2: Why do you have the ultrasounds? I mean,
0: we just never took it off.
1: Only one of her?
2: and you have pictures of him now grown. That you could put on the fridge.
0: Not on the fridge.
3: Okay. So now there's three ultrasound pictures on the fridge?
0: And two are Walker.
2: Who's here?
0: And
3: really
0: one
3: wild.
0: Is the baby.
2: For 10 months.
0: And we've got, so my wife really annoyed at me, and she's saying, I'm not excited. I don't care as much.
2: I'm not feeling the excitement either. I'm not feeling the excitement.
0: I've been looking up names nonstop. Okay. I'm really excited.
2: That doesn't make you.
0: I'm going to be doing stuff.
3: Your words are saying you're excited, but you're not giving
0: No,
3: excited.
0: I'm really excited. Oh, yesterday, Haley was like, oh, she's starting to kick and feel it. Mm-hmm. So I put my hand on her stomach.
1: You
0: want to hear something really stupid?
2: Oh, no.
0: We were laying together, and she was laying on me, and I slid my hand down thinking it was her stomach, and I was like, man, she's really kicking. And it was Haley's boob, and it was her heartbeat.
2: Ah, oh, boy.
0: That happened 2 days ago.
2: The man once put a metal fork in the microwave.
1: He did. So, like a couple years ago. He
0: I was like,
2: it's on brand.
1: Yeah,
3: it really is on brand.
0: She's pounding right now.
2: it was her heartbeat. It wasn't the stomach.
1: Oh, no.
2: You can't tell the difference?
1: Oh, no.
0: I could tell the difference.
2: I don't think you can.
0: I could.
2: You ever feel a boob before? You ever feel a boob before?
0: It was really soft. It was the way she was laying. I'm sorry.
2: Oh, yeah.
0: No, I'm very excited. We're really looking forward to it.
1: Do the 3D.
2: Is that it? Is it just the 3D?
0: It's the 3D, and then it's like, you know, it's
1: this vibe.
0: She thinks, like, I'm not asking as many questions. I'm not looking at the app as much.
1: Fruit.
0: I don't know what week it is.
2: What fruit is she right now? You don't know?
0: I don't know.
2: You don't care.
0: I do care.
1: You do?
0: She thinks I don't care. She cried the other day.
2: Yeah.
0: She says
2: it. I mean, I'm feeling it too. I'm feeling a little too.
0: You're going to start crying?
2: What if she's a plum right now and I don't know?
0: I don't know. Maybe she's a nectarine.
2: You don't know.
0: I don't know.
2: That's the point.
3: You're just guessing.
2: It's awful.
0: I'm sorry. I do care.
2: Well, get in there. Do the 3D. You'll regret it.
0: Emily didn't do it.
2: Well, Emily's terrible.
3: What terrible?
2: No offense.
3: Hey, that's offensive.
2: Oh, okay.
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24: 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It's Jamie hanging out with you this morning. And now, Eddie's son Jack is getting to the age where he's starting to grow out his facial hair. And I've been there before, very recently, actually. So I know how he's feeling, how proud of his facial hair he is, and his refusal to shave it. Well, seems like his family, on the other end, is not so happy about it and wants to do something about it.
2: So as my kids get older, they are going through all kinds of weird changes. So it's funny because my son, who's now 14, he is in this phase, and Emily, you probably went through this, where we got a big personality change, where very moody and kind of a jerk for no reason.
3: Yes.
2: And you just go, what is going on?
3: Yeah. Overly emotional at certain times.
2: Like weird.
3: Yeah.
2: And I keep reminding myself, this is very difficult for my wife because she's never seen anything like this before.
25: Yeah.
2: And that's her baby.
25: That's her sweet little boy.
2: Yeah. I remember being like this. Mm-hmm. I remember being an a-hole for no reason. And just kind of like, that's just who you are. You eventually get out of it and you'll grow out of it. But your hormones are all over the place and you don't know how to deal with it. And as a young man, you go through all these weird changes and your body changes and all these weird things are happening and you just become a jerk. And my son is sort of becoming that right now.
3: Yeah, it's really hard on me because I'm very emotional and I take things personally, maybe like your wife too. And I didn't also grow up with I have a sister.
2: Yeah.
3: Right. My family actually skewed mostly female. And so like, I didn't see this. I'm not built for this. Yeah. I'm not prepared for this.
2: Yeah.
3: So I'm like finally getting a little bit better about it because my son's 16. But like, I totally get where she's coming from. It's a wild change.
2: It is. It's very different. You know, my son has always been like the fun loving, silly guy and all that stuff. And he's not right now.
25: Oh,
2: he's very moody.
25: No fun.
2: Oh. Yeah. You just, you know, what's wrong? Nothing.
3: Nothing's ever wrong.
25: Oh.
2: Okay. Okay.
0: How you doing?
2: Yeah. Fine. Why are you mad?
25: Oh, geez.
3: Somebody that's fine doesn't answer like that.
2: So what'd you do in school today? Same.
25: Uh-oh.
2: What? Okay. I don't, that doesn't even make sense. It's not even a sentence. What? Okay. Okay. Asked and answered. There we go. I guess we'll move on.
25: Oh, no.
2: So, you know, we're in that realm. Okay. But again, I recognize it. I've been that guy before. I get it. It's, you know, been my buddies. You know, I've seen it. Yeah. So it doesn't affect me that much. But I could tell this is really, just like Emily, my wife is having a hard time with it. And so it is what it is.
25: Okay.
2: And so there is something else that has been happening that is a big sort of change and different. And it's to the point of where it's kind of ridiculous. Oh. And something needs to be said, and it has been said, but it hasn't been that crazy yet, where I'm thinking we need an intervention.
0: Oh. Intervention.
2: Now, Thor, I'm sure you've been through interventions and stuff like that a bunch of times, being sober. When you got sober, was there an actual intervention for you? Like, did you get sit down and pulled?
0: I mean, I had it happen once.
2: But it was it crazy?
0: But it wasn't like, it wasn't as
2: like,
0: what
2: like the think. TV show?
0: No, it wasn't. No. It was different. By the time I got sober, I was already like living by myself in San Diego, and I didn't really have anybody. So like, I was already kind of on my own. But when I was in like high school, my senior year of high school, my buddies tried to do an intervention.
2: Oh, really?
25: Oh,
2: they even recognized it?
0: Because I was just starting hanging out with different people. Oh. And I wasn't like, and they were all like, you could just drink every once in a while, you know?
25: Yeah. Mm-hmm.
0: And lay off this or that. And I'm looking at them like they were morons because they were.
2: Oh.
0: But that's as far as it went.
2: Okay.
0: But but I know how, I have a bunch of friends that do interventions now as like a business. And stuff like that. Wow. So I know how this goes.
2: Okay.
0: I know how this goes. If you need me, I call my buddy Gabe.
2: Okay, well.
0: And he can help you out.
25: Oh, he can go in there.
2: Mm-hmm. Maybe. Because I know that interventions can go one or two ways. One where you can really, shine the light on them and they really, their eyes are open. They didn't realize how bad it was.
25: Yeah.
2: Or two, that they turn on you and they get really mad.
0: So this is what happens. So the thing about the intervention is everyone's got to be on board. So if the three or four of us go into intervention with Jamie.
25: Okay.
0: And we're like, hey, we're worried about your weight.
25: Oh, underweight.
0: Too skinny? Too skinny.
2: Yeah.
0: You don't weigh anything.
2: Skinny intervention?
0: Skinny intervention.
2: I've never heard of that.
0: You gotta
3: I didn't know
0: eat,
3: that was a thing.
0: You got to eat.
25: Yeah.
0: And one of us, we all have to say, if you don't eat, then you can't be here anymore.
2: Sky would never be able to do that.
0: She
2: can't be part of the intervention.
0: You can't. Everyone has to be on board with the person. If they don't do what you say, then we're done with them.
2: Okay.
0: Uh-huh. We write them off.
25: This is
0: tough. And if not everyone's on board, it's not going to work.
25: Uh-huh. Okay.
2: Well, I can tell you, everybody's on board with what I'm
25: doing. Wow.
2: I mean, there's been multiple discussions about it.
25: Okay.
2: It's sort of been brought up a little bit, but not that much yet, where we need to pull an intervention on my son about his mustache.
25: What? Okay, I wasn't expecting this. Mustache?
2: He's 14.
25: Uh-huh. Okay.
2: And I don't know if you guys remember, 14, that age where, if you could kind of grow facial hair, it's one of the coolest things around.
25: Yeah.
2: And he's a freshman. He's just started high school. And he is a freshman with kind of a mustache.
25: I can't.
3: Is it more than just like a little bit of fuzz?
25: Oh, picture time. Picture time from Papa.
0: Because like with me, if I grow just a mustache, for me, I look very Weasley.
25: Mm,
0: like I look like a guy you don't want to let your kids around.
25: Yeah.
0: If I just have a mustache.
2: Pedo style?
25: Yeah.
0: I, you need to say that, but like that's just how I look.
3: I get that.
25: Yeah.
0: That's just, what do you mean you get that?
25: Yeah,
0: that's just how I look if I just grow a mustache.
2: Yeah. So I either will say is like the chocolate milk stash.
0: Yeah.
2: Or like sometimes I look and I go, is that a caterpillar on his lip? Like what's going on
0: there?
2: He
0: looks like an extra in like a Bronx Tale.
2: Yeah, maybe. or like what's a, odd, Hispanic, looking kid, extra in the background.
3: Yeah.
2: It's not a full blown Tom Selleck mustache by any means.
0: No, because that would be great.
2: No. It is a freshman. I'll do pickup and I'll see like seniors in high school and they got full beards and I'm like, do you belong here? Like what's going on? Like that's kind of odd.
3: It is off-putting.
25: And you're like,
2: whoa,
25: yeah.
2: Like easy, bro.
25: Uh-huh.
2: Like you could kick my ass.
25: Yeah.
2: Like it's kind of weird.
25: Yeah.
2: But freshman, he's just starting out.
25: Yeah.
2: And you got this like little lip thing going here.
25: Uh-huh.
2: And it's more than just a little darkness. It's there. But nothing else.
0: And no one said anything.
2: So it's to the point of where it's off-putting.
0: Yeah.
2: Like I see it and I look at it and I go, no,
0: dude.
2: And so early this year, I finally got him an electric razor because he had like stragglers around or whatever. And I go, you got to start cleaning
0: this up. Which the straggly look is not
2: good. It's not good.
3: No,
2: not good.
3: You have a couple hairs here.
2: Yeah, and it's like a little bit here, a little bit here. And I'm like, you got to start shaving.
25: Totally.
2: And so we went electric razor, which I thought was the easiest move.
25: Yeah.
2: And so I showed him how to do it. Everything went great. And he went lip. And I was like, thank God.
25: Mm-hmm.
2: Well, now I said once a week, dude, you gotta clean up. Well, now he does the cleanup, but the stash stays. So it's just stash, man.
3: Leaving it?
2: He's just stash, man. Out. Yeah.
3: He's leaving.
0: This is crazy.
2: Yeah. Soak it in, pal.
0: So like I with me, like, this is embarrassing. I'll get what? Ear hair. It's embarrassing.
25: It happens.
0: And it's disgusting.
2: Hey, man. Been there, done that.
0: And like, I won't notice it, and it's my wife Haley's job to notice it and tell me.
25: Oh.
0: Like, I can't. Because you see those old guys that have ear hair.
2: Yeah, every once in a while, too, you got eyebrow hair that's like a little scraggly.
25: Oh, a crazy guy. Because
2: I got this angle, and I see it, and I kind of want to go over there and pull it.
0: You can. Just tell me.
2: No.
0: And
2: it's a little too much.
3: Yeah. The light will hit it in a certain like glimmer.
2: Yeah.
0: And I'll just notice it and be like, oh, my God, I'm so embarrassed. Because I don't want to be that guy.
2: Yeah.
0: But I also get like lazy. I'm like, maybe he's just being lazy and just not shaving at all.
2: No.
0: Mm-hmm. So he thinks.
2: The stash is
25: Do we speak of the stash? Does he speak of the stash? Or does it go unspoken in the house?
2: So
0: is he a hipster?
2: Here is where we're at.
25: Yeah.
2: Here is where we're at.
25: Okay, where are we at?
2: Every once in a while, I'm sort of, you know me,
25: oh,
2: I'm
25: no.
2: a jokey joke man.
25: Oh, yeah. Joker.
2: I'm a little bit like Thor's dad, where Thor's dad used to say, you know, fly away, Dumbo, you know, about his big ears and stuff like that.
25: Yeah.
2: Where I may go like, hey, dude, you got a little something right here. Oh, that's just your stash.
3: Oh, like you're know? Eating dinner and you go, okay,
2: I'm that guy.
25: Yeah.
2: Or, you know, I will flat out ask him, like, how long are we doing this?
3: Yeah.
2: And, you know, he goes, I don't know.
0: Damn, like, okay. You don't get it, old man.
2: Yeah. And so it's now to the point of where it's off-putting. Me, my wife, my daughter, we don't like it. We've had open discussions with the three of us about,
25: no.
2: Hey, man, like, what are we going to tell him? Like,
25: yeah.
2: He's, that thing's got to go.
3: Yeah.
2: Like, you're just starting out in this school.
25: Yeah.
2: Like, we don't want you to get, like, a bad rap. Mm-hmm. And you're the weird freshman kid with a mustache.
25: Like
2: the
25: villain.
2: Yeah.
25: Yeah.
2: Yeah. Yeah. Yeah. Like, what are you going to curl it at the end with your evil plan?
25: Tie a girl to the train tracks.
2: Yeah. Like, it's just not looking good.
25: Uh-huh.
2: I mean, if it looked good, maybe, but it doesn't look good.
3: Yeah.
2: So I just don't know what to do.
0: I mean, you could say, listen, my house, my rules, no stash.
2: I could.
0: If you want to live here,
3: oh.
0: Either start paying rent or shave it.
2: It's
0: done and done.
3: It's hard.
2: It's
3: like,
2: very old school. And I don't know. I don't know if
0: no,
2: I could do that.
3: I try to control my son's look, and that doesn't really work because his hair's got those stupid gliders that are like come out of his. They look like wings out of his hat.
0: I said it's one of those looks that in 10 years they're going to look back and go, what the hell?
2: Uh-huh. Yeah. That guy shaved his eyebrow.
3: He shaved his eyebrow. That looks ridiculous.
25: Earrings.
3: He's got magnetic earrings, diamond earrings.
2: He's definitely going for something.
3: He's going for something.
2: But you flat out tell him it looks stupid.
3: Correct. Yeah.
2: Which is crazy.
3: Yeah, that looks really dumb.
2: But he doesn't care.
25: It doesn't change anything.
2: Yes.
0: But that's Emily, though.
2: Yeah.
0: So that makes sense.
2: Yeah, I'm not trying
0: Emily
2: to.
0: Does that.
2: I don't want to hurt my son's feelings.
3: He needs to know. That looks dumb.
0: But my point also is that people tell you something looks bad, and you just tell them they're idiots and they don't know what they're talking about.
2: Yeah. You don't know fashion.
0: You don't know fashion. I've heard that your son Reed goes, you don't know what he's talking about, Mom.
3: He doesn't do that.
2: I don't think anybody does. But Emily.
25: Now, do any of his friends rock the stash? Like, is this a thing?
0: Is it like a crew? Like the stash crew?
25: What? We don't get it.
0: Like three of them, they all rock stashes.
2: I don't know. Like, what? No. I don't. Not that I can really see. I mean, I don't really go up and look at their lips really closely.
25: Right.
2: That'd be weird.
25: But from a distance, you're not seeing it.
2: So, my daughter, who's a senior, has sort of started to get in there a little bit and has said to him, yeah, Jack, I don't really know any other freshmen that have mustaches. And he doesn't
0: care. Is he like, that's the point?
2: Maybe.
25: Ooh.
2: But he's kind of getting weirdly a little defiant about it.
3: Oh.
2: Like he wants to keep it.
25: Oh, no.
2: But we have to pull him aside. And I think if the three of us sit him down and have a little bit of an intervention and say, dude, stash has got to go.
3: Mm-hmm.
2: So that might work.
0: These mustache people are weird, bro. let me explain. I have a family member who will remain nameless.
25: Uh-oh.
0: Who has a mustache.
25: Uh-oh. Okay.
0: And this person didn't always have a mustache, but then they grew it. And everyone was like, oh, he's growing a mustache. Look at that. He's crazy.
2: Mm-hmm.
0: And then he got like really defensive about it,
3: mm-hmm.
0: refused to shave it. And it's been years now. And he still has it.
2: Still rocks.
0: And he looks better without it. But like out of spite, he's kept it for years and he's never changed it.
25: Stash.
2: Okay.
0: So it's a very scary situation.
2: It's very touchy. It is touchy.
0: It's very scary.
2: I keep thinking if I leave it alone, it'll go away.
25: Uh-huh.
2: It never goes away.
25: It's just getting worse, probably.
0: Or you could, why don't you know what you could do? I don't know about you, but like whenever my mom cries, I fold.
2: Oh.
0: I do whatever she wants. If she cries, I got to fold. I feel awful.
2: Deborah's going to cry.
0: So I would have Deborah get in there. Deborah get in there.
2: In the intervention?
0: And say that she and she loves him, but she just can't. She loves his face that's without hair.
2: Mm.
0: And she misses her hairless boy.
3: Yeah, she needs to show the face. That's a weird thing to say,
2: dude. Uh-huh. I think you need to rethink that.
25: That's a weird thing to say.
3: That's really weird.
0: That's weird. I take it back.
2: Yeah, thank you.
0: But if she tears up a little bit.
2: Okay.
0: He'll shave it.
2: Okay.
25: Wow.
2: I don't know. Combined with the a-hole phase and the this is just a bad time right now.
25: It is. So, I'm sorry,
2: yeah,
25: Eddie.
2: It's tough. Yeah. It's tough in my house.
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2: It's the best of the show on Rock 105.3, and one of the best fights that has ever happened on this show went down yesterday when they were breaking down a list of the best soft serve ice cream. Yes, they got into an argument about ice cream.
3: It's about to get real serious in here, you guys. Enough of the yuck-yucks and ha-has, okay? Oh. We're about to talk soft serve ice cream.
4: Wow.
3: Whoa. So I take my soft serve very seriously because I like ice cream, but I don't love ice cream, but I love soft serve.
4: Damn. Look at him.
2: I'm
4: just
2: sorry.
4: Statement.
2: I don't mean to laugh. I just have something in my head.
3: Would you like to share with the class?
2: Because I know what you're going to say is your favorite soft serve.
3: You don't know. You don't know anything,
2: and in my
3: bro.
2: Eyes,
3: you don't know anything,
2: in my
3: bro.
2: Eyes, I don't understand how it's possible. Because most of the time when you go to ask for it, the machines are down.
4: We're doing this already.
3: Oh, you're talking about McDonald's, huh?
4: We're doing this already.
3: Are you talking about McDonald's? Is that the funny joke that you said in your head? Is that the funny joke?
4: Oh, no.
3: Is that what you're talking about?
4: No.
3: Hey, what'd you have the other day?
2: You're
3: what'd
2: a
3: you
2: son
3: have the
2: of a
3: day?
2: Bitch.
3: Yeah. What'd you have the
6: what
3: other day?
6: Standing up.
3: Huh? You tub of lard? What'd you have? Huh? What'd you get?
2: Tub of lard?
3: What'd you get?
4: When you said this the other day or this morning or whatever
2: what
4: the hell you
2: doing,
4: said this.
3: Wagging my tail.
4: I knew Eddie banked it and it was going to come up.
6: He really is wagging his tail.
4: Yeah,
3: come on.
2: Butt
3: never,
2: is moving back.
6: I've
2: on.
6: Never seen that move.
4: He's
3: come on.
4: Chomping.
3: Share
4: right
3: with
4: now.
3: Everybody what you got the other day.
6: What'd he get?
2: I was hungry.
3: Uh-huh.
2: There was
3: yeah.
2: no food in the house.
3: Oh,
2: my wife was working.
3: Nothing available.
2: So me and my son.
3: Oh really?
2: Went to McDonald's.
3: Did he drive or did you drive?
6: Yeah, well,
2: I drove.
3: Was it his pick?
2: Okay. It's just close to yes. our house.
3: Okay. Uh-huh. What'd you have?
2: So I went to McDonald's.
3: Oh, good.
2: The first time in a long time, I had a Big Mac.
3: Oh, yum.
2: And I was like, wow, these Big Macs are pretty good.
3: Oh, no kidding.
6: Eating Big Macs, huh?
3: Oh, no kidding. Huh?
2: And that was really it. That's all I remember.
3: No. What else did you get? Did you get fries?
2: I got fries.
3: Yum. Oh, you got the meal?
2: Yeah, I got the meal.
3: What drink did you get?
2: I got a strawberry shake.
3: How?
2: I was,
3: the sheet's always down.
4: Uh-oh.
3: How?
4: Okay, Eddie.
3: Wow. What are you doing?
4: I don't know how he did it.
3: Did it magically just appear?
4: Yeah, he waved the wand.
2: Wow.
3: Did you have to pull forward?
2: No, I did.
3: Well, yeah, no, because it was ready to go.
2: I asked, and I was like, I'm going to say strawberry shake, and they're going to say the machine's down.
4: Yeah.
2: And they said,
3: strawberry,
2: all right.
3: By the way.
4: Yeah, wild.
2: And then they said, all right, there's an upcharge for a shake, which is kind of annoying.
3: Yeah, on a combo, obviously.
4: Yeah.
3: Dude. That's everywhere.
6: It's always extra.
4: Yeah. Like,
3: dumbass.
2: All right, I didn't know you guys were shake aficionados.
4: Well, everybody knows
3: common
4: that.
3: Sense.
2: And then,
4: everyone knows that.
2: And then I pulled up, and I got the shake.
3: Hot damn.
6: Wow.
3: So,
6: he can never say that again.
3: Yeah.
4: Guy
3: goes there all the time.
2: I don't
3: always
2: go there all the
3: shakes.
2: Time.
4: So many times.
2: I mean, none of that's true.
3: Oh, suddenly it works.
4: Yeah.
2: I mean, that's not.
3: Oh.
2: I never said I'd go there
3: all the time. Is this what we're doing?
2: I don't go there all the time.
3: Okay, I didn't even bring it up. You brought it up.
2: Because I was just excited that I had the Big Mac. I was letting you know.
4: Yeah,
2: I happen to have a shake.
4: You shouldn't have told them about the shake. It's ruined your bit forever.
6: Yeah, you could have held that.
4: I mean, last time
3: guy
4: I
3: goes
4: went,
3: all the time.
4: Tried to get a McFlurry.
3: Guy goes all the time.
4: That didn't happen.
3: Shut up, Sky.
2: I don't go all the time. And see, it happens.
3: Shut your mouth, Sky.
4: Sorry. That was just my experience.
3: Hey, you're not bringing me down right now.
4: Machine down.
3: Not bringing me down right now. Probably getting cleaned.
4: Oh.
2: It's
3: so,
4: the middle of the day.
3: I'm a soft serve man.
6: Yeah.
3: Okay. I like soft serve ice cream.
4: Question.
3: If I'm going to have ice cream.
4: We got vanilla, we got chocolate, or we got swirl.
6: Mm-hmm.
4: Where are you going?
3: In what world do you not pick swirl?
4: Thank you. Okay.
3: In what world
4: okay,
3: do you not go? It's the best of both worlds.
2: It just depends on how I'm feeling.
6: I would pick chocolate.
4: What? You always go swirl, bro.
2: I either go vanilla or swirl.
4: You got to
6: go
4: swirl.
2: I never really
4: dude.
2: Go chocolate.
6: That's where I would go.
3: You don't normally like sweets, though.
6: I don't normally.
3: So
6: I don't normally. I can't remember the last time I had soft serve.
5: But
3: what a sad life.
7: I bet you she had it like a couple days ago.
8: If I go to 100%. McDonald's, I don't get soft serve. I like the sundaes, the ice cream sundaes.
3: That's soft serve, you idiot.
4: With toppings. What is wrong with you?
7: Emily, that's soft serve.
8: Is it?
7: Yes.
8: The same?
3: Yes!
7: It's not hard ice cream, is it?
8: I don't really know.
3: What are you talking about?
8: It's been a zillion years.
7: What do you mean you don't really know?
8: But I remember liking the peanuts on top.
4: Oh, God.
7: Yeah, on top of soft serve ice cream. Yeah. They don't have, they're not scooping ice cream out at McDonald's.
4: It's about to lose it.
3: Am I in the Twilight Zone?
7: That's a wild.
4: Bar doesn't know about upcharges.
8: I feel like it's not soft serve anymore. It's a sundae.
7: But the ice cream is soft serve.
8: You know,
3: what?
4: Yeah, it's not an ice cream sundae. It's just a soft serve.
8: I never thought about it like that. I never thought about it like that.
7: Listen.
4: What's happened to common sense in this world?
3: Hey.
4: Oh, jeez.
3: What are you talking about?
7: I actually
3: And that's vanilla.
8: But it has chocolate syrup on it.
3: But it's vanilla!
8: So it kind of turns into chocolate.
3: It's vanilla!
8: You mix chocolate syrup and the soft serve.
7: Chocolate soft serve doesn't taste anything like vanilla ice cream with chocolate syrup.
8: Say it. There's chocolate over it.
3: It's hot fudge.
8: Hot fudge.
4: Oh, my God, you guys.
3: I can't do this. I can't do this show anymore.
4: It's going to give you a heart attack.
8: Oh, dude, you have no room to talk. Okay?
4: Uh-oh.
7: Wait, why?
8: Because.
4: Well said, Emily.
8: You say some pretty wild
3: stuff, sounds like everybody's eating at McDonald's. Everybody's having soft serve.
7: Emily says she hasn't been there in a long time.
3: I'm going to pour open. Just take soft serve ice cream. I love it. I love it.
4: I don't think you can do that.
8: A lot, Eddie.
3: It's really good. It's really good. I created the McFlurry back in the day.
7: I knew that was coming.
4: Oh, here we go.
3: I did. Got a hot apple pie.
7: I'm sure you weren't the only person to ever do this.
3: Poured some soft serve, crushed it all up. Mm-hmm. Boom.
7: You're welcome.
3: Boom. McFlurry.
8: Is that documented somewhere?
3: Yes. With my manager, Bill.
4: Oh, wow.
3: Okay. God rest his soul.
7: I think. I always thought the 10th Street Gilroy McDonald's was the better one, but.
4: Oh, no. Now you're just poking the bear. Why are you doing that?
8: Yeah.
4: I mean, he's already worked up enough.
7: That's what I heard. Sources.
3: I hope the Giants lose 100-0 on Sunday.
7: That's not funny.
3: And neither was what you said.
8: Wow, Eddie.
3: Yeah. You want to go low? I'll go low.
7: Because I mocked the McDonald's you worked at in Gilroy.
3: I didn't work at 10th Street. I worked at First Street.
7: I know. You worked at First Street. I know.
3: Is McDonald's soft serve the best?
7: According to Emily, it is.
3: Mm. Yeah, she has it all the time, even though she doesn't know it's soft serve. What?
7: And she doesn't get chocolate.
3: God, what?
8: I'm just having it plain. I will do chocolate.
7: Okay.
8: But I like the ice cream sundae.
3: Please stop talking. I'll tell you what. As a soft serve aficionado.
8: Oh.
3: It's up there. It's really good.
4: Yeah.
3: It's really good. Is it the best? I don't think so.
8: Whoa.
4: This is shocking.
8: I didn't see that coming.
4: Where's the news?
3: Where's the news?
4: I think there's a few other things going on today.
3: Where's the news?
4: Then Eddie's top soft serve.
3: I disagree.
4: What?
3: As I've told you before, I am a fan of the DQ.
4: Mm.
3: DQ is phenomenal. Mm-hmm. Okay. And I don't get all of their crazy things. A lot of the times I would just get a plain soft serve cone.
7: Oh, wow.
3: Which is kind of the most lame, boring order.
7: Yeah, I was just saying, why go all the way to DQ for
3: that? It's like an old person's order.
8: Yeah, it's like something Sky would order.
3: Yeah, no, I totally agree.
4: I mean, I totally agree.
3: But it's that good.
4: I don't know.
3: It's that good.
7: Wow.
3: I like it that much.
4: Wow.
3: Now, if we're talking rankings and all that stuff, this won't be in there. Couple shout outs.
4: Oh.
3: The soft serve over in Cars Land. At Disney California
4: That's
3: Adventure.
4: Very specific.
3: At the Cozy Cone.
4: Okay.
3: Delicious. Absolutely
4: Eddie.
3: Delicious. Definitely get a swirl there. Also, Foster's Freeze.
4: Oh.
3: Great soft serve.
4: Wow.
3: Great. But there's not a ton of Foster's
4: Freeze. Yeah, I didn't even think about that one.
3: So those are my picks.
4: Okay.
3: For soft serve ice cream. Thank you very much, guys.
4: Wow. Good to know.
7: I wonder if
3: sounds like everybody else is McDonald's.
7: No.
3: Go ahead, pick it.
7: Probably Chick-fil-A. I don't know though. I don't really.
4: I've never
3: they do
4: tried
3: soft
4: it.
3: Serve.
7: Yeah.
4: Yeah,
3: I know they do milkshakes, but they have actual soft serve ice cream. Oh, I didn't realize that.
4: Yeah,
3: never had it.
4: I've heard people talk about them, but
3: I know they're peach shakes. It's okay.
4: Oh no, we're gonna fight again now.
8: Yeah, there's a lot.
3: What's
8: going
3: up?
8: On
3: you
8: here.
3: Can't just say things.
4: Well,
3: I thought you just can say things.
4: Oh, Thor's
7: it's upset. So messed up. It's just so messed up because it's not true.
3: No, it is.
7: I tasted it. I hope Stribling goes on IR. That's right.
3: Okay. No, we're going to go there.
7: Oh, we're
3: okay.
7: going.
3: Okay.
7: You went peach shake?
3: Just wait.
4: You went
3: just
4: peach
3: wait.
4: Shake.
3: Oh, I can't wait for Sunday. Oh, this is going to be a bad day for you. Oh, it's over now.
4: Oh, this has taken a turn, you guys.
8: It really has. This has gotten ugly, man.
3: Yeah. I told you it was. I knew it was.
8: You did.
3: Yeah.
7: I don't really eat soft serve that much. I'd probably say Mr. Softies is probably my
3: favorite.
7: You
3: probably have it more than anybody I know.
7: Soft serve?
3: Yeah. It's just
7: I don't think fatty foods
3: in general.
7: I don't have fat. I'm eating protein waffles right now.
3: With a gallon of syrup.
4: That's a lot of syrup.
8: Sugar City.
7: What's up? Crush a piece of pizza. Sugar City. No carbs. Just crushed a piece of pizza.
4: And you know you got some on your shirt.
7: Yeah, I know, Sky.
4: I just noted it's like that's front center, dude.
8: That's bad, man.
4: Yeah.
3: I'd go home.
8: That's bad, man.
3: Low blow after low blow. I love this. This is the dirtiest fight we've ever been in. I love it. Oh, eat up.
4: Why
3: eat
4: are
3: up.
4: You eating yeah. your waffle right
3: Spill
4: now?
3: Spill again. Yeah, have another. How could you have another bite? Jesus, dude. You're going to choke.
4: Seriously. How are you not a competitive eater?
3: I don't know.
4: That's wild, dude. Oh, that shirt is done.
7: Sucks.
4: So I'm sorry.
3: Joey Chestnut doesn't even spill on his shirt.
4: No. Yeah.
7: I mean, that's not true.
3: Did you just spit all over the board?
4: Dude. Oh, please.
3: All right. What are the rankings of the best fast food soft serve?
4: According to this foodie website, there were six. Number six, McDonald's. They say it kind of has more
8: of a...
4: just
8: locked it and threw away the key.
3: I almost cussed, that's why.
8: Oh.
3: Because that's BS.
4: They say it's good, but it's...
3: It's never available.
4: And it,
3: I get it.
4: Melts the second you get it. That's they say true. Compared
3: that's
4: to
3: not true.
4: Other
3: that's
4: spots,
3: not true.
4: It like it's
3: now you're
4: like
3: blatantly
4: air.
3: Lying.
4: Okay, I
3: now
4: don't know.
3: Now you're blatantly
4: I'm
3: lying.
4: I'm not the one who wrote it. I'm just you
3: are.
4: You. Number five goes to Dairy Queen.
3: Okay, this is a garbage.
4: Sorry, Eddie, sorry.
3: Don't bring me this crap ever again.
4: They say it's kind of like whipped cream. It's a little too airy for their liking.
3: Good.
4: For their liking.
3: You're airy.
4: Number four, Chick-fil-A.
3: Never had it.
4: They say it leans a little bit more creamy than vanilla. Number three is going to be controversial. Wendy's. Frosty.
3: That's not soft serve.
4: They say it is soft serve based.
3: But it's hard as a rock.
4: It's soft serve based.
3: It's the opposite of soft.
4: So they say.
3: How dare
4: you? It would be higher if it wasn't a Frosty. Number two goes to Burger King. They say not every location has a soft serve machine, but a handful do.
3: Is it always broken? Is it always broken?
4: And they say it tastes a lot like ice cream, a great texture. But their number one goes to Sonic. They say it's in a league of their own, creamy, rich vanilla flavor.
3: League of their own.
4: They're number one.
3: Okay.
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0: industries here.
1: Isn't the fishing industry big out here?
2: Yes.
3: It's huge.
0: But like, we have...
2: Don't get Emily started.
1: Yeah, don't get Emily started.
0: But we have multiple things going on here. That's the only thing there. So, right, well,
1: your house fall off a cliff. We got it.
0: Oh, it's not going to fall off a cliff. So, Muscles, he knew that that was a nightmare situation for me.
2: Oh, yeah. But phenomenal for us.
3: Yeah.
2: Who knows? Maybe you would have liked it.
0: I'm going to slap your face.
2: That's the whole point of this.
3: You never know.
2: The whole point of this is to make you try things that you've never tried really before. Normal things, things that are on menus at most restaurants, and hoping that at some point we're going to hit one. We haven't yet. And we're like 3 years into this.
0: And last week was so insane, the way Emily slurped one of those down. That was, like, I'll never forget that moment. About never forget. Yeah, like, that was a moment when she just picked up the shell and stuck the shell in her mouth.
3: That's what you do.
0: That was insane, not that well. Dude. Yeah.
3: It's not that well.
2: And kind of impressive.
3: Thank you.
1: Which is crazy, because she doesn't like to slurp anything.
2: Yeah, which is weird.
0: All right.
2: It is weird. But whatever, man. Whatever. All right, Sky. So, I mean... Who knows where we're going to go this week?
0: I can't wait to see.
2: It can't get any worse, right?
0: Come on, wheel.
3: Great way to put it.
2: Or can it?
0: Why would you
2: All
0: put
2: right.
0: that out there?
2: Let's spin the wheel and see what you're going to eat this week. Oh, I could be wrong.
0: Oh, what?
3: What do we got?
2: Well, Sky, thank God you're spending so much time on the Oregon coast.
1: Oh, yeah.
2: Because we're staying in the seafood realm.
0: No, we're not.
2: We're staying
0: in the seafood realm. This wheel is
3: freaking
0: broken.
3: My favorite.
2: It's a wheel. It's random.
0: It needs some WD-40. Thor
3: greases that thing up.
2: Oh, yeah, man. He's big greaser.
0: Throw some of his coconut oil.
1: I love it oiled up.
2: Oh, yeah, he does. Okay. I've heard that.
0: Can you not?
2: This one to me cannot be as offensive as Muscles. I think you're going to be okay.
0: That was so bad.
2: And I sort of get it. Not really, because I think Muscles are good, but whatever. What it is landed on, I don't know. Again, I don't know what you've tried and what you haven't tried. I'm assuming you probably steer clear of this. But I will say this, and I don't know how Emily and Thor feel. If this is on the menu for an appetizer, most of the time I'm going to get it, because I love it.
3: Ooh.
2: But I don't know how you feel about crab cakes.
1: Wow.
3: Okay. Ooh, I love a good crab cake.
1: Crab cake is one of my favorite things.
2: Great, right?
1: If they're on the menu.
2: Especially with a good sauce.
1: Yeah.
2: You give me a good, like, lemon aioli. Ooh.
1: Yeah, I just hate when they're really tiny. I like bigger crab. You know, when they're really small.
3: Because they're expensive and you get...
2: Yeah, you got to have a nice, good-sized crab cake.
1: No, I know.
2: And I don't need a lot of filler either, right?
1: No.
3: Nah, man.
1: Yeah.
3: You want it, like, crab heavy.
2: Oh.
1: Love a good crab cake.
2: What do you mean, ew?
0: Wait, what?
2: No. Sky, have you ever had crab cake?
0: I have had a crab
2: cake. Oh, wow. Okay.
3: Really?
1: You've had crabs before, though, right?
0: I
1: don't see what's so funny.
0: I mean, the way
2: I'm just assuming. I'm just assuming.
0: Like, no.
2: Where are we at with crab cakes?
0: No.
2: Where are we at?
0: Again, this is something that, so my husband, when we're in Oregon.
2: Only Oregon. Won't order crab cakes in San Diego?
3: I can name three seafood restaurants in San Diego that make phenomenal crab cakes.
2: I can name 17.
0: Okay, that's wild.
1: Very specific.
2: Well, she's out of three. Only three?
3: Right.
2: You can only name three?
0: Two things.
3: That was a low number.
0: Two things, for some reason, he says he's keeping a journal, which he's not, and trying at every restaurant we go to in coastal Oregon is the clam chowder and the crab cakes.
3: Yum.
0: And then he'll take a bite and then compare them, be like, oh, not as good as Moe's, not as good as Georgie's,
1: whatever. He's got his own YouTube channel.
0: Not as good as Tidal Raves. Oh. So he...
2: Sort of lame places.
0: These are not lame places.
2: They are.
0: Awful. Name sucks.
3: Did you say Tidal Rave?
0: Raves.
1: I can't imagine how, I had a buddy move to Tulsa. And he will post about going to restaurants there, and you're just like, bro, it's Tulsa. I get it. It's cool. But we're in San Diego.
2: Yeah,
1: that's what this reminds me of.
2: Yeah,
1: if
2: you were going to Maryland, and you're talking about the crab cakes, I go absolutely
1: 100%.
2: You win.
0: The town is the crabbing capital of the world.
2: Okay,
0: of
2: the world. I mean, I don't know.
0: They did one of the first seasons of Deadliest Catch there, but then they realized the town was too boring, so they went with the crazy Alaska people.
2: They don't even cover the towns where they're at in Deadliest.
0: It wasn't as exciting.
1: Hey, okay,
2: you don't need to be so defensive.
0: I'm just saying,
1: middle of nowhere, Oregon is the greatest food.
0: So when it comes to crab cakes, that's like their specialty because it's the Dungeness crab capital.

0: Girl of the world. But even with that said, no, I'm not eating that.
1: And I don't
0: that.
1: Believe it.
0: You Google it,
1: I'm
0: bro.
1: I'm going to, Google as soon it, as we're bro. Done.
0: Oh, you should. Yeah. Yeah. Newport.
1: You don't need to be this defiant well, I about mean, your
0: you,
1: dumb
0: you speak
1: town.
0: Of things you don't know.
1: You're right.
0: You know what I mean? So, but even with that, I still do not want to eat their crap.
1: So cakes. You don't try it?
0: What?
1: When he orders them?
0: One time, he got me to try it because I had had a couple cocktails already. And
2: Crisfield, Maryland is the crab capital of the world.
1: Is that right?
0: Dungeness crab capital.
1: Oh, well, we're being very specific.
0: I said that. We're being very specific. Dungeness crab
2: now
0: capital.
2: We're getting okay.
0: Dungeness crab. Those are where the crab cakes from. So, and then even two martinis in didn't care for the crab cake.
1: Here's the thing. Depending on where you get it and where it is, there is some crab cakes that can be a little fishy. Mm-hmm. Little seafood.
2: Yeah, well, nothing's more annoying to me when I go to a sushi restaurant, too. I know this isn't crab cakes. And you want to get a crab roll or something, and it's crab with a K.
1: it's the fake one.
2: I hate imitation crab.
1: Yeah, so
0: that's
1: do I.
0: Wild. That's wild.
1: I don't think you're going to get imitation crab on this.
2: I hope not.
1: But we have a crab cake for you, Sky. Are you ready?
0: No. No, because I know they're all
2: right out of Crisfield, Maryland.
0: Can you stop? Because I know
1: Dungeness crab, bro.
0: I know they're all so different. Like I really hope this is
3: everybody does crab cakes different.
0: I hope this is a bready one. You know what I mean?
1: We just said that's the worst.
0: No, that's the best.
3: That's the gross.
1: That's the filler. We don't want the filler.
0: I want the filler. Okay. I want anything but crab in my crab cake.
1: The other thing I don't like, by the way, side note, is crab cakes with bell peppers. If you put bell peppers in your crab cakes, I hate you.
0: Yeah, I hate you.
1: It happens a lot.
0: That's a strong statement. Yeah, that's a wild statement.
1: Okay. All right, Emily. Let's see what we got working here. I'm sure this is fresh from the docks.
0: And that's the other thing. Like, what the hell?
1: What do we got? Oh, that actually looks pretty good.
2: Wow.
1: Oh, look at a little saucer.
0: Oh,
1: look
0: it's so thick.
1: Oh, I'm eating with my eyes right now.
0: Oh, look at you. No, it's so, why is it so thick?
1: And a lemon wedge? It's stop.
0: It's like a patty.
1: What do you think a crab cake is?
0: It's a cake.
1: You goof.
0: Well, because the ones I've seen my husband get are like thinner, almost like a smash burger. You know what I mean? Where they're nice and thin and crispy on both sides.
1: No,
0: like,
1: no. They're not that thin. That's a normal crab
0: cake. This is going to have a lot of meat in it. And I
1: what
0: don't,
1: you, what you don't you,
3: know.
1: What you want.
0: And I don't care.
3: Which is what you want, but you also don't
0: know.
3: No,
0: it's not what I want. It's not what I want.
1: Okay. Remember the bratty thing?
3: Exactly.
1: Yeah.
2: Yeah.
0: I don't want this.
1: Do you want the, is that an aioli, I'm assuming?
3: It looks like it's an aioli.
1: That's the best part to me.
3: Yeah.
1: Do you want that part of it? Do you want the lemon? What do you want?
0: I want anything that's not crab. I would like to throw on top of that. So yes,
1: you're gonna take a bite out of the plate.
0: I would like if I could. This little green spring of something.
3: It's parsley.
0: Oh, it's parsley.
1: It's garnish.
0: Oh, I don't know.
1: All right. So I guess Emily.
3: Okay.
1: Will you prepare her?
3: Yeah.
1: The way you're gonna make this bite.
0: We need lemon. Oh my God. We need a lot of aioli.
1: Oh, whoa. I've never seen a lemon wedge explode in somebody's hands.
3: I mean,
1: before.
3: Really?
1: That's crazy.
3: I mean, really?
1: Did you see that?
2: I feel bad for the lemon.
3: You feel bad for the lemon.
0: I was like Thanos squeezing a lemon.
3: Yeah. Oh, I'm making her bite bigger now.
0: Okay. Can you not? I mean, you're very powerful.
1: She squeezed it with the Infinity Gauntlet? Sorry. Okay.
3: You don't need to laugh.
1: Okay. It was funny. All right. Here we go. All right. I wouldn't even have cut that.
0: Oh, shut your mouth.
1: I mean, honestly.
0: My mouth's not even that big.
1: Okay. Okay, that's a giant hunk of aioli.
0: Thank you.
1: That's all you're going to taste.
3: Now
1: I'm kind of pissed, Emily.
3: Should I take some off?
1: You're a better bite coordinator.
2: Too much aioli.
3: Should I take some off?
1: It's too late now.
0: What the hell is going on in there?
1: All right.
2: Brutal, Emily.
1: What do you mean, what's going on in there?
0: I don't know. I'm seeing a green thing stick out.
3: That smells fishy.
1: Oh.
0: Say that.
3: I had to make up for the extra aioli.
1: All right, so Sky's eating crab cakes. Here we go. Down the hatch, Sky. At 7:15 in the morning. All right.
2: Oh, wow, she went right for it.
1: Yeah.
2: Shocked.
1: But I guess because she's tried it before, maybe she's not
2: well,
1: that...
2: Well, she's from the second place in the world for crabs.
1: Oh.
2: Oh, don't give me the finger.
1: Like, why would she be offended by that?
2: Yeah.
1: All right, second here we best. Go. She's got a gross face.
0: Oh,
3: oh no.
1: But what?
3: Oh,
1: what? Why are you?
0: What?
1: What hit? What's hit?
0: Oh, I got the chill.
1: Was it the lemon?
0: Oh, no.
1: Don't take a drink of your coffee. That's so gross. Don't die. Oh,
3: cold coffee. Chasing it.
0: After oh, God.
1: What's wrong?
0: Oh.
1: What?
0: Okay.
2: It smells good in here.
0: Okay.
1: Does it smell like Maryland?
2: Yeah, it does.
3: It really does.
2: It definitely doesn't smell like Newport, Oregon.
0: No. Okay, shut
2: your mouth. Very trashy.
1: Ick.
0: The first bite, not offensive, got a lot of lemon, a lot of aioli.
1: Yeah.
0: And I'm like,
1: thanks, Emily.
0: And I'm like, this is, oh, bleh.
1: So, little aftershocks. She can't even talk.
0: I'm like, this is going to be okay. You're going to make it through this, girl.
1: Are you still crying, girl?
0: It's made the eyes water a little bit.
1: Okay.
0: And then I got to this weird middle texture. And
1: yeah, it's a little mush.
3: The crap, yeah.
0: The mush is a great way to describe it. The mush and the pier and a lot of salty sea feelings happened.
1: What are you saying?
0: No. So, yeah.
1: In Oregon, huh?
0: No, the outside crunchy and the aioli, a delight.
1: Okay.
0: Everything inside of it, Vomitville.
1: Okay.
2: Vomitville.
1: Yeah.
2: Wow.
1: Which is actually the crab capital of the world. Vomitville.
0: That's not the crab capital.
1: Yes, it is. All right.
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4: 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Now, football season has begun again. It started on Wednesday. So Tuesday, in all of his excitement for the football season to start, Eddie gave us his top 10 fictional football coaches.
5: It's about

0: and Thor are pretty excited because the NFL season begins tomorrow.
1: Wow. Thank God.
0: Wow. I mean, we made it.
1: It's been so terrible. Without so it. What? I mean, it's been awful. I don't even know how I'm going to get through one more day.
0: Oh. You'll make it, bud.
1: I'm so excited for tomorrow. Now, granted, I have a devastating thing to share. I have a doctor's appointment at 4.
0: Are you out of your mind?
1: I know. So I'm probably going to miss the first, 15 minutes.
0: What the?
1: Don't worry. I'll have it on while I'm driving home.
0: That seems unsafe.
2: That's not but, safe.
1: Okay. Radio.
2: Okay. What?
1: And
2: oh,
1: then,
2: the radio.
1: And then Sunday is the big one. Sunday is the big
0: one. Well, no. Thursday is a big
1: one. Well, for you, Thursday is a big day.
3: Okay, Eddie.
0: Well, game from Australia. What?
2: Wow.
1: So stupid they're playing in Australia. I have to move my son's.
3: Are they flying there now?
1: No. The Rams are.
0: The Rams are.
3: Oh, really?
0: Yeah. Idiots. Yeah.
3: Oh.
0: Yeah,
2: the Niners went a week ago.
3: Yeah. Oh.
2: Yeah. Smart.
0: Good day, mate.
1: I have to move my son's playpen out of the man cave. I'm going to throw it away.
0: What? Wait, excuse me?
1: So I can see my lower TV of the TV. I'm going to blow his mind on Sunday with 8 games on at once. It's crazy. It's going to blow his mind. He thinks Miss Rachel's cool. Wait till you see this, kid. Wait till you see this,
0: kid. John Harbaugh?
1: Oh, yeah.
0: I have the same reaction?
1: He has his Eli Manning jersey ready for Sunday.
2: Oh, wow.
1: I may break out my Odell jersey.
0: Oh!
2: Oh, goodness.
0: An old school, huh?
1: I may do it.
0: Okay. Obviously, we're a little excited.
2: A little high
0: for
2: level.
0: The beginning of the NFL Woo! Season. So I was thinking, what can my top 10 be about that has to do with football?
1: Different ways we're excited?
0: Yeah. Could be. You're making it weird, though, so I'm going to not do that. So I decided to come up with my top 10 fictional football coaches of all time.
3: Nice.
0: Wow. Oh, yeah.
3: That's
0: crazy.
3: Yeah.
0: This is going to get crazy.
2: Uh-oh.
0: So be prepared.
2: Okay.
0: Coming in at number 10, I don't know if you guys have ever seen this movie, and I'm specifically looking at the ladies in the room. Because it's a really good movie, and I remember watching it when I was younger, really liking this movie.
2: Huh.
0: Coming in at number 10 is Coach Molly McGrath, Goldie Hawn from Wildcats.
1: You
0: never seen Wildcats?
1: Clearly, he couldn't come up with 10 movies.
0: No, I'm telling you it's good.
1: So that's why I'm this is on the list.
2: How dare you?
0: I'm telling you it's good.
1: Couldn't Goldie's come up with 10 movies.
0: Yeah. See, this is what she had to deal with. Guys like Thor. Yeah. Because if she knows football.
2: She does,
0: her
2: bro.
0: Dad was a coach, and nobody wanted to give her a shot.
1: This is worse than when Whoopi Goldberg coached the Knicks.
0: No, it isn't.
1: Eddie.
0: No, okay. It isn't.
2: Can you not?
0: No, it isn't.
1: It is. It is.
0: I'm telling you, Wildcats is a sneaky good movie.
2: Woody Harrelson? That's Wesley Snipes?
1: That's the dumbest thing you ever said.
3: And then it
1: happens.
3: I'm in.
1: Is it White Man Can't Jump 2?
2: No.
0: You would love this movie.
3: I'm in.
2: And how crazy is it? Her daughter is now doing Running Point, where it's basically the exact same thing, but then with basketball, right?
3: Yeah.
2: Kate Hudson taking over a basketball
0: full circle,
2: team.
0: Man. Full circle.
2: This is what we do. This is what
0: she's
2: we do.
0: Great in this movie.
2: She is. Thank you for saying that, Eddie.
0: There you
2: I
0: go.
2: Didn't see Wildcats. It coming, and I love it.
0: Then they do the song at the end.
1: Yeah, but Sky, it's not the same thing.
0: The end credits.
1: Kate Hudson is the owner of the team. She's Eddie's saying Goldie Hawn's the coach.
0: Yeah.
1: That's a
0: her
1: massive
0: dad. Her
1: difference.
0: Dad was the coach.
2: Her dad was the coach.
0: She learned a lot. She knows what she's doing.
2: Come on.
0: Anyway.
3: Wow.
0: Knew that would be a little controversial.
2: Amazing.
0: Thank you.
1: You clearly couldn't come up with 10 movies.
0: No, I'm telling you. I stand by that. I really like Wildcats.
2: Hey.
0: And she's great.
1: You're so full ass.
0: I'm not
2: Shut
0: making
2: up,
0: it up.
2: Have you seen
0: it's really good.
1: No, I have not seen it.
0: You're missing out. You're missing
2: out,
0: pal.
1: I won't.
3: Thor, if that's in there, then those Shea brothers from Little Giants should be on the list, too.
1: Eddie just threw away his list.
2: Oh, no.
0: I don't know why she would do that. Just wait, pal. Coming in at number 9 is one, Emily, you may like. Nate Scarborough, which is Burt Reynolds from The Longest Yard.
2: Wow.
1: Now, okay, which Longest Yard? You know that I like the Chris Rock, Adam Sandler one a little bit more.
0: This is the Adam Sandler one.
1: Oh, yeah.
0: The Adam Sandler version.
1: Oh. Yeah, because in the original...
0: Player coach.
1: Yeah.
0: Nate Scarborough.
1: Nate Scarborough. In the original, it's a different Nate Scarborough. It's because Burt Reynolds plays two different characters.
0: Mm.
1: Right? He plays a different... Burt Reynolds is in the original.
0: Yeah.
1: And then in the Longest Yard, he's the older guy at that point.
0: Yeah.
2: I'm fine with this.
0: But he's the coach.
1: He's the coach, and he goes in to the game.
0: That's what I'm saying.
1: Yeah.
0: He's a player coach.
1: Yeah.
0: What did I say?
1: I thought there were two different
0: confusing.
1: Movies.
0: They are.
1: Yeah, that's what I'm saying.
0: But he's that. What I'm saying is in the Adam Sandler version, he's the coach, and then
1: he goes in. Yes. The old man goes in.
0: So what are you?
1: I don't
0: why
1: know.
0: Do you keep bringing up the other one for? I'm talking about the Adam Sandler one, the one you like.
1: Yeah.
0: Yes. He's number 9 on the list.
1: I'm pumped on.
0: Okay. This is turning into a nightmare. This is turning into a nightmare. Coming in, and don't start looking things up. You don't need to look it up. I don't even know what you're talking about. Just stop. Like? Just focus.
1: I'm focused.
0: You're clearly not. Coming in at number 8 of my top 10 fictional football coaches is Coach Sam Winters, James Caan from The Program.
1: Oh.
0: One of my favorites. Okay. Now, you guys aren't that familiar with this movie, which is crazy to
2: me.
0: Because this movie gained like really crazy national exposure when they did this thing in the movie where they like laid down in freeway on the freeway and there was cars going by. It was really dangerous. And then people started copying that.
2: Oh, God.
0: And it was really, really dangerous. But the movie overall is awesome. It's an awesome movie. It's
1: Why
0: all
1: would
0: about
1: anyone copy that.
2: Yeah.
0: Because people are idiots.
1: Insane. Yeah.
0: But James Caan, fantastic head coach.
2: Man.
0: Actually cared about his players.
2: Oh, did he?
0: Was he doing some, you know, shady business?
2: Oh,
0: maybe a little bit.
3: Corrupt?
0: Maybe a little bit.
2: Okay.
0: But The Program, great movie. James Caan, great coach. Coming in as my number 7 fictional football coaches of all time. Emily ruined it. Yes, it is Kevin and Danny O'Shea, Ed O'Neill, Rick Moranis from Little Giants.
3: That's wow. insane. The reason I said it, I didn't think you were going to say it.
0: Why not?
3: It's one of my favorite movies.
0: Why wouldn't I?
1: First of all, that's sad.
2: A lot of
0: and that's
2: favorite
0: insane.
2: Movies?
1: Second,
2: I love it.
1: There's
0: that's
1: not
0: insane.
1: A ton of like.
3: I feel like when we talk about football movies and I bring this up, I get some backlash.
2: Now, are we just doing movies or are we doing fictional?
0: Fictional.
2: Okay, so we could do TV too.
0: Is everybody going to just ruin my list? Is that what we're planning on doing
2: well, I
0: today?
2: Don't know.
0: Or
2: I thought we were doing them all. I thought we were doing them all.
0: We are.
2: Okay,
0: we are.
2: Good.
0: Can you relax?
2: Okay, no.
0: Like everybody? What is happening right now?
2: Well, no, Thor just kept saying there's only so many movies, and I'm saying that it could be movies
0: it can.
2: And TV.
0: It can.
2: Okay, good.
0: Everybody chill out.
2: Woo!
1: I mean, there's not that many there's not that many TV shows either.
2: All right.
1: So.
0: Now,
2: all right.
0: Ed O'Neill, his character, better football coach than Rick Moranis is. Rick Moranis, the only reason why he wanted to be a coach was because his daughter wanted him.
1: What was she named? Like Garbage Can or something?
3: Icebox.
1: Oh.
3: The Icebox.
0: Garbage Can.
2: Come on, man. That'd be a wild name.
1: It was such a terrible movie.
0: Oh, man.
2: Hey.
0: I thought you would be fond of that movie.
1: Just because it was the Giants?
3: Yeah. Yeah, okay. And also it was the era that we liked all those, like,
1: Rookie
3: of the Year.
0: Those
3: and
0: terrible
3: just,
0: movies.
1: Again, though.
3: Zip your mouth.
1: When it came to football movies, it's like, you know how everybody watches Sandlot, I watch Major League? Everybody watched Little Giants. I watched Rudy.
0: That's okay. Mm-hmm.
1: But that's true. It's true,
3: though.
0: That's why.
1: Yeah. But that's just what happened.
0: All right.
1: I have more of an affinity for Rudy than you have, as you have for Little Giants.
0: Right.
2: Okay.
1: Thank you.
0: It's crazy. All right. My number 6 fictional football coach of all time is Coach Tony D'Amato from Any Given Sunday, Al Pacino.
1: Oh, my God.
2: Wow.
1: Now, Any Given Sunday is a wild
0: it's
1: movie.
0: It's pretty terrible.
1: Yeah.
0: Is it? You wanted it to be great.
1: Yeah,
0: but it, overall it was just over the top.
1: Yeah.
0: Everything was just kind of ridiculous or whatever.
1: It's a little unrealistic.
0: That being said, though, I believed him as a coach.
1: Yeah.
0: Like he kind of made
1: a
0: lot of
1: speeches are great.
0: Yeah,
1: that's what Pacino does. That's what Pacino does,
0: and that's a key. When you need a good head football coach, it is all about that.
1: It all
0: the
1: comes
0: down
1: to the big speech.
0: Yeah,
1: the big pregame speech,
0: coach
1: and then you're always losing, so you get the halftime speech.
0: Yeah.
2: Mm-hmm.
0: Brings them around. What is it? Miami Sharks, I believe.
1: Something like that. LL Cool J's in it.
0: Yeah.
3: Really?
0: Yeah.
2: Huh.
0: Fantastic.
2: Yeah.
1: And LL Cool J got into a real fight with Jamie Foxx on set.
2: Really?
1: Yeah. Oh. True story.
0: Yeah.
1: Look into it.
0: Jamie Foxx was the quarterback.
1: Yeah.
2: Look into it.
3: I'll believe
0: you. Sure, where am I looking at? My top 10 fictional football coaches coming in at number 5 is a TV coach.
2: Oh, here we go.
0: Coach Hayden Foxx. Craig T. Nelson from Coach.
2: Yeah.
0: From Coach.
1: I did not see
0: Coach.
1: This coming.
0: Absolutely.
2: Oh,
1: here's
2: course.
1: Why. They never showed you any football on
0: not
1: the show.
0: Once. Not once.
3: You just
0: ever.
3: Know that he's a coach.
0: It was
3: on
0: Minnesota U or whatever he was at.
1: And it was who was the assistant coach?
0: That old guy.
1: That old guy. He was always so wacky.
0: Yeah.
1: They never showed you any football.
0: No.
1: Most of the show was filmed in his office, right?
0: Mm. And, or his house.
1: Or his house.
0: Yeah.
1: Yeah. You never saw any football though on the show, ever.
2: Wow.
0: Now, Craig T. Nelson was a coach in a couple of different movies. He was also the jerk coach in All the Right Moves with Tom Cruise. But he was such a jerk. Not in my top 10.
2: Don't like him.
0: Not in my top 10.
1: He was also the coach in Blades of Glory.
0: That's true. But this is football.
1: Oh,
0: football.
1: You got me there.
0: Football.
1: You got me there.
0: Yeah, because then if I would have gotten into like dodgeball, we were talking all kinds of different coaches.
1: Yeah, that's true. You got me there. You got me there.
0: My top 10 fictional football coaches of all time, coming in at number 4, is Coach Klein, Henry Winkler from The Waterboy.
2: Wow. Oh, stop it.
1: One of my favorite coaches of all time.
2: I forgot about him.
1: When they show him for the first time. And he's watching film, and he's like, oh, we dropped the ball again.
0: Yeah.
1: There we go. They picked it up. Oh, I was dying.
0: Oh, it's great.
1: And obviously, Eddie said it. My dad saw Henry Winkler in an airport, looked at me, and just started screaming, Henry Winkler, Henry Winkler.
0: Incredible moment.
1: And I just was standing there going, why are you screaming Henry Winkler?
0: Yeah, for no reason. Weirdly enough, Emily, not a Waterboy fan. Makes her uncomfortable.
3: That's crazy.
0: Makes
3: I don't her uncomfortable. Like Bobby Boucher's voice and the way he talks.
1: Vicky Valancourt?
3: No,
1: that's crazy. Not Vicky Valancourt.
0: That's creepy.
2: No.
1: Yeah,
0: that's creepy. That's a little creepy.
1: Waterboy is probably my favorite sandwich.
0: Well, that's wild.
2: What?
0: All right. My top 10 fictional football coaches of all time, coming in at number 3, Thor. Coach Jimmy McGinty, Gene Hackman from The Replacements.
1: Wow.
0: Oh,
1: he's
0: yeah.
1: old school.
0: Oh, yeah.
1: No headset, fedora, play card rolled up like a newspaper in his hand that he's smacking with the other hand.
0: Yeah.
2: Damn.
1: He's old school, man.
2: Okay.
1: What a movie.
0: Yeah.
1: What a movie. You would love
0: Very
1: The Replacements.
0: Tom Landry-ish.
1: Shane Falco. Huh. Yeah, very Tom Landry-ish. Yeah. Very cool.
0: Now, the replacements, there was a strike, so they had to use replacement players.
2: Oh, okay.
0: And one of them was Keanu Reeves.
1: Keanu Reeves plays Shane Falco.
0: For some reason, Thor loves this movie.
1: It's a classic.
0: But Coach McGinty was a great coach.
1: He is. He gets Keanu Reeves' confidence back. Shane Falco had a really bad college game and was like number one quarterback in the country. Bad game.
0: But wasn't he like...
1: for some reason...
0: Did he get a bribe or something?
1: I don't know. I think he just played terrible in a big moment. And for some reason, he didn't get into the NFL because of that, which makes no sense.
0: Yeah, no,
1: but whatever.
0: Okay. That's why I thought it was something more. But
1: my favorite part of the movie is at the end when he comes, when he's on his, he also works on a boat and lives on a boat.
2: It's
1: when he leaves the boat and gets to the stadium mid-game. And he just replaces the guy who's the actual starting quarterback.
0: Pretty crazy.
2: Wow.
0: It's pretty crazy. Coming in as my number 2 fictional football coach of all time, Coach Herman Boone, Denzel Washington from Remember the Titans.
2: Oh, wow.
1: Classic.
0: Unbelievable.
1: Classic movie. Gary, R.I.P.
0: Oh.
1: Gary, paralyzed.
0: Do you think about him every day?
1: It's close. Tough life, Gary.
0: A lot of race. He basically solved racism.
1: He did.
0: Which
2: no
0: is
2: way.
0: Incredible. Yeah.
1: Gary.
0: I mean, you know, that was really nice.
1: Weak side, strong side. Incredible movie.
0: Wow.
1: I tear up thinking about Hayden Panettiere, R.I.P.
0: Oh,
2: she was in that?
0: Yeah, she is.
1: She was a little girl. Oh. She was in that.
2: Well, I haven't seen it.
0: What are you talking about?
1: You've never seen Remember the Titans? No. You would
0: Emily?
3: Well, you know,
0: you're being weirdly quiet.
3: I haven't seen it.
2: Sorry.
0: That's a great movie.
1: Dude, remember that. You guys would love Remember the Titans.
2: Yeah?
0: Sunshine?
1: Denzel Washington.
0: Come on, man.
1: Ryan Gosling.
0: It's crazy.
2: Oh, Ryan Gosling?
0: This is crazy.
2: Wow, what the
1: hell? It's a great movie.
0: Without a doubt.
2: Okay.
0: So now... with number 1.
3: This is wild. Ooh.
0: My number 1 Come fictional on. Football coach of all time, of course, Coach Eric Taylor.
1: Wow.
0: Kyle Chandler Bravo. From Friday Bravo. Night Lights, the
2: wow.
0: TV show.
2: Wow.
0: The TV show. Coach Taylor's the best.
1: Full eyes, clear heart.
0: Can't lose. What's up?
1: Bring it back.
2: That's a great list.
0: What's up?
1: Bring it back.
0: Incredible.
2: You can't bring it back.
0: How?
1: You can bring it back.
0: How?
2: No, we don't want to tarnish coaching... it. It was so perfect.
1: I think they are rebooting it.
0: Well,
1: I mean, that's a fact.
2: Oh, that's sad. That's sad.
1: No, Coach Taylor is the best.
0: Really care
1: I would,
0: about those
1: I would
0: kids.
1: Say Tammy's right there with him. They're a team.
0: That she wasn't a coach.
1: She was a life coach.
2: Life.
1: And Tammy's the best.
0: Great. Great show.
2: Wow.
0: Great coach.
1: Did you leave out anybody? I'm trying to think. I don't think so.
0: And I don't know.
2: I mean, that's his top 10.
1: Well, I was wondering if there was like somebody struggling to get in or
0: what?
1: Not, but
0: no.
1: Great list.
0: As long as Goldie Hawn made it, that's all that matters.
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1: You're listening to the best of the show on Rock 105.3. Now, the other day was a big day for Emily and her family because her son Reed was taking his driver's test. Well, we get to find out the results of that right now. And yes, there was a bit of a scene on Emily's part.
0: I'm on pins and needles over here.
2: Oh, yeah.
0: Emily won't tell us. She is about to reveal to everyone what happened with her son's driver's test yesterday.
2: Oh, my gosh.
0: Reed had his big driving test.
1: Wow.
0: Didn't go well for my daughter on the first attempt. She failed. And jacked her all up, and now she still hasn't taken it again. But hopefully it'll happen soon. But yesterday was Reed's first attempt at a driver's test. And why are you deep breathing like that? It already happened. You know the results.
2: We don't know.
0: Were you anxiety ridden yesterday?
3: Like, you talking about it, like, as if I don't know, is taking me back to that place.
0: Why do you get like this? You know you're putting that on him then.
3: You don't know.
0: Okay, was he cool and calm and collected going in?
3: Yeah.
0: So, man, you were acting like this?
3: A little bit.
2: Oh, deep breathing?
3: I was trying to mask it, so I wasn't outwardly saying it.
0: It doesn't ever work.
3: Not at all.
0: Yeah, I can tell what's going on with you immediately.
3: Yes.
0: At any point.
3: Yes.
0: And that's not good.
3: I know. You're probably right. You're probably right.
0: Yeah.
3: It was wild.
0: Okay. So, what went down?
3: So, leading up to it, the plan had been that Robert, my man, Barnzo, Robbie Shades.
0: Yeah, I know who he is.
2: So many names.
3: He was
1: going to go. She just dropped three names.
3: Yeah. Was going.
1: Robert, my man, Barnzo, Robbie Shades.
2: Yeah.
3: Maybe somebody listening that might not know who my man is. I was just explaining it to him.
0: You just confused me. I know the guy.
3: Wait a minute.
2: How many people were there?
0: I don't know. She's got like four guys.
3: Yeah, no. Robert was going to come, and then the three of us were going to go to the DMV together.
0: It's a little much. A little much. Aww. Again, you're putting a lot of pressure on the kid too.
1: Yeah,
0: by having a cheering section there, and if he fails, it's miserable.
1: You guys do signs like "Go read," "You can do it."
3: No.
1: I feel like
0: drive us home, buddy.
3: No signs. That's a little bit too much.
0: Mm-hmm.
3: And so he was gonna come, and then at part of the day yesterday, he wasn't gonna come anymore because of work, and he had to go to different job sites, and so he wasn't gonna make it. But turns out, he ends up showing up.
0: Oh, thank God.
3: At the DMV, meeting us there.
0: Yay.
2: Aww.
3: So he meets us there. We check in inside the DMV. And then what you do is then you go back out to your car, get in the car, then pull around and get into the lineup to wait in line in the car, to then pull up when it's your turn, to then have the DMV person get in your car.
0: Mm-hmm.
3: And so we were in separate cars, but the three of us got into my Bronco to go wait in the car line. And we're so nervous.
0: And you're behind the wheel, right?
3: No, Reed's behind the wheel.
0: Oh, he's able?
3: Yeah,
0: okay.
3: Reed's behind the wheel at that time because he's got his permit.
2: Right. Who's in the back seat? You or Robert?
3: Robert was in the back seat.
0: What do you think?
2: I mean, I envisioned it that way, but I didn't want to assume.
3: Robert took the back seat.
0: You don't think that's weird?
2: I mean, it's her car.
3: It's my car.
0: I understand that.
3: I was the handler of all the paperwork.
0: Oh, so you had an important job.
3: Like, no offense, Robert, but I'm not trusting him with the paperwork.
0: Okay. I mean, you can have the paperwork in the backseat.
3: I needed to be there.
0: Okay.
3: Front and center.
0: Yeah, we know.
2: Nice.
3: I have a bit of a control freak.
0: You don't say.
3: Type A. Okay.
2: And for some reason, I see Robert in the backseat, like poking his head through the two front seats, like all excited.
3: Were you there?
0: Yeah.
3: Were you there?
0: Fiddling with the radio.
2: Yeah, like
0: Robert.
2: He's a little kid.
3: 100%. Yeah. I had to like stop him from doing a lot of different things. So we're waiting in the line, and I'm like wanted to throw up.
0: Oh, gosh.
3: I was so nervous. I hated it. It took forever.
0: It's not the end of the world, no matter what happens. Why are you acting this way?
3: I don't know, but it was the end of the world for me.
2: Yeah.
3: And so as we're doing that, I'm seeing what's going on in front of me. And I'm seeing the people and the kids be taking their driver's tests. And like, so I'm seeing what's happening, obviously. And I'm like, that makes me more nervous for like seeing for those kids. Like, I'm feeling their nerves. I'm probably projecting my nerves on those poor kids in front of me.
2: In other cars.
3: In other cars. I feel like it's so strong that they can feel it. Yeah. And so finally, it's our time to go pull up. The guy with the clipboard's waving us over to then go sit in the lineup underneath like the awning that they have. So like we're on deck, basically.
2: Okay.
0: Oh,
3: and so we're sitting there and it's not really our time to go yet, but they're prepping you. So this one woman, she's like all tatted up. She wasn't messing around. She signals to roll the windows down, but then like Reed starts rolling the wrong window down. So rolls like the back window down because the way that my controls are, they're all four in like one area. Yeah. So he's rolling the wrong window down. I'm start yelling at him. Robert starts yelling
0: at him. Okay, hold on.
3: We're not understanding what the lady's saying. The windows are down.
2: This is
3: like starting off really not great.
0: He rolls the wrong window down, immediately recognize it and then you roll the one.
1: Shoot.
0: You don't yell at the kid. Yeah. He's about to take a test.
3: It was high pressure. You don't understand.
0: For
3: this
0: what?
3: Lady was not messing around. She was
0: already. But they're not
3: like,
0: going to fail you for that.
3: You don't know.
0: Yes, I do.
3: This is step one, Eddie.
1: This is why you don't bring the whole family to a DMV test.
0: And a person who can't handle any kind of pressure.
3: Hey.
2: Oh, no.
3: Hey. It was stressful.
0: Oh my God.
3: This lady was not messing around. Dude. She scared me. She scared me so bad. And so
0: you're on the wrong way up there. Oh my God.
3: That's basically what happened.
2: That's a lot.
3: A little bit more toned down, but that's what happened. That's what happened.
2: Oh God. Dude.
3: So and then we're all doing the thing where we're kind of like frustrated with each other, but we're trying not to look like it. So we're like, stop it. Just stop it. You know what I mean? And all this stuff.
0: This is crazy.
3: So didn't start off that great.
0: Okay.
3: Didn't start off that great. Yeah. That woman, thank God, gets into the car in front of us. So she's takes off with that driver.
0: So she's not
3: test.
0: Handling the
3: so
0: test.
3: So we don't think she's going to be the one.
0: Okay.
3: Because they were kind of like, you know, switching off as they get back and the way that it works. So thank goodness. I don't think she's going to be our person because she probably would have just failed Reed just because of Robert and I.
0: I don't blame her.
3: Yeah, 100%. So we get there up, you know, we pull up and as soon as that other car leaves. Now we're the very front car. So we're next to go. And that's when this another chick comes out and she seems much more. Like, I just like her vibe.
2: Oh,
3: I'm a fan of her vibe.
0: Vibes matter when you're taking the driving test.
1: Okay. Yeah, it's not about driving. It's about vibe. Yeah, attitude.
0: It really is.
3: Thank you very much.
2: Hell yeah.
3: Her vibe was much.
0: How was her aesthetic?
2: Yeah.
0: Her
3: aesthetic was great.
0: Okay.
3: She didn't seem as like, as like.
0: On edge?
3: On edge. Mm. She didn't seem like she was taking it as serious as the other lady.
0: Yeah, when,
3: like, wasn't messing around.
0: When Taylor took her driver's test, the driver instructor was mean.
2: Oh, quote me.
0: So,
2: yeah.
1: You know, allegedly.
3: I mean, Taylor took her test at the same place that Reed did, and it could have been the same lady.
0: Maybe.
3: The mean one.
0: I think it was a guy. I think it was a guy, but whatever.
3: Oh. She was scared.
0: Okay.
3: I still had the nightmares about her.
0: You know,
2: okay.
0: Can you please?
3: Awful. And so we are relieved. We get out of the car, and we go stand to the side. Now it's just Reed in the car, and he's waiting for the person to come over. Like I said, that one person comes over.
2: Yeah.
3: She seems way better. She asks him the hand signals and all that stuff that they ask you, like your hand signals and where to point to, like the wipers and da da da da.
0: Do they still do the, like, I'm turning left?
3: Yeah.
0: Really?
3: Yeah, that's the first question they ask you.
0: I didn't even realize that.
3: He's in the driver's seat.
0: Like, who uses that?
2: I don't know. Your blinkers are out.
0: Yeah, but I've never seen any human being ever give a hand
2: signal. Or, like, you have to know if a biker is doing it, like, how to read it. Like,
1: I don't remember. I mean,
3: right. Left.
0: Yeah.
2: I got no clue.
1: It's been 30 years or 20 years, but I don't remember having to do hand signals or anything, right?
0: No, I did. Yeah. I mean, I remember it was on the written, you know, you see the picture of the, what does this mean?
1: Yeah, but not on the,
0: not on the driving test. I don't think I had to do it.
1: Yeah.
0: I don't remember either, but
3: yeah, like they're standing outside of the car and say, do the hand signals. And then you have to point to like your hazards, your emergency brake, and then they get into the car.
0: Okay.
1: Wow.
3: And so away they go. And they take off, and...
0: And where are you?
3: We were standing there in the awning where, like, there's a couple other parents waiting. And as that's happening, I'm seeing other cars arrive. And what they do is they don't pull into the awning area. They go around when they're coming back from their driving test. Mm-hmm. And they pull into, like, these slots that they have, like parking spots, right?
2: Okay.
3: That are for when they finish the driving exam. And, like, there's a dad sitting next to us, and his daughter returns and pulls over there. And I start noticing a bit of a pattern... Because she stays in the car. And then the driver instructor gets out and goes and talks to the parent. And what I saw two times is that when the kid stays in the car and doesn't get out, that means they didn't pass.
0: Oh, really?
3: Yeah.
1: Okay. I also don't remember my driving person talking to my parent at all.
0: No, they didn't.
1: Do you remember that?
0: Like, well, I passed the first try.
1: Yeah, I passed too, but
0: like
1: my sister failed. Three times.
0: Oh, no way.
3: Really?
1: Bad,
3: really?
1: Fun fact. Not great under pressure.
0: What's wrong with her?
2: Stop it.
1: Not great under pressure.
0: Okay.
1: Also, you know, I mean, Emily just said it. Another girl fails. I mean, there's a pattern here.
2: Really?
1: A little bit of a pattern.
0: Wow. Okay.
3: That is ridiculous. So
1: but I don't remember that. I remember them just getting out and leaving.
0: Yeah.
1: But also, too, like Emily is making this such a bigger deal.
0: It's crazy.
1: That it should you. Be.
0: It's crazy.
3: Life-changing.
1: Life-changing.
3: Oh, it's life-changing, man.
2: In front of him didn't pass?
3: No, didn't pass.
1: Were they both
2: females?
3: No, one was a dude and one was a girl.
2: That's so sad.
1: Yeah.
0: Sure. Okay.
2: Really?
0: No, it's fine. Totally.
3: So I'm seeing what's going on here. Like, if you stay in the car, not a great sign.
0: Stamping you up?
3: What do you think? So I'm on my, like, that app that I have, the tracker app, Life360, and I'm on it watching.
0: Calm down.
3: Watching the route.
1: A negative towards him.
3: Watching the route. He doesn't know that I'm on it.
1: Yeah, but he probably feels your anxiety.
0: The pressure.
1: And your pressure. And like, this is the biggest deal ever in your life. Like, it's not that big of a deal. Like,
0: you need to chill.
3: I think you need to chill.
0: Okay, wait. I was there.
3: So I'm coming out of my skin. Following them. And then I see them.
0: And what are you seeing? You can't see, like, is he doing the right thing?
3: Oh, I can see if he's going faster than the speed limit.
0: Okay, that
3: I
0: understand.
3: The chick in front of him that didn't pass, I heard her talking to the dad.
2: Yeah.
3: She went 32 in a school zone. She's supposed to go 25. So that's what really set her off.
1: Obviously.
0: Yeah, I mean.
3: She was speeding. So anyway, I follow them, and then I see that they're right pulling into the parking lot. So now I put my phone down, and then I'm like, oh, my God, this is happening. And then I see them pull into the parking spot, and that's when I turn my camera on, and I start recording.
0: For what?
3: So I can see what ends up happening.
2: You're recording.
0: Good or
2: it.
0: Bad? Why are you recording?
3: Because
0: like, we need to capture this moment.
1: She's this in her eyes. To me, this is bigger than when my wife gave birth 10 months ago.
0: I mean,
1: like the fact that she's recording this,
2: this is crazy.
0: This is over the top.
3: I don't think it is.
0: Would you guys like to hear the audio
1: of
0: Emily moments before she finds out whether or not Reed passes his driver's test?
2: Heck yeah.
0: Listen to this.
3: Turn the car off. That's good. Turn the car off. That's good. Why are they sitting there for so long?
0: Of course he did it. The range of emotions in that span of 30 seconds was insane.
2: Yeah,
0: it's insane, to be honest with you.
1: I'm your friend.
0: Now, talk to her. Talk to her.
3: Oh, really?
0: Talk to her.
1: You need help.
3: I don't need help. I get easily up and easily down.
0: You don't say.
3: Yeah.
1: I honestly feel like if he would have actually failed, she would have been hysterical.
0: Yeah.
2: She may have cried. Yeah.
0: Oh, my God, dude.
3: So.
0: That was insane.
2: Yeah.
3: You're telling me. What a ride.
0: No.
3: What a ride.
0: So he passed.
3: He passed. He didn't just pass.
2: Yeah.
1: Aced it.
3: He did.
0: How do you know you aced it?
3: Because she told him, and I saw the test, and he didn't get one. Not one mistake.
1: First time.
3: Not one mistake.
2: Wow.
0: Is he a NASCAR driver now?
2: Good for him.
3: Hey, let me have this.
0: I mean, what?
3: I don't have that many wins. I don't have that many wins, so let me have this.
0: That is true.
3: So let me have this.
0: All right.
1: Yeah.
3: Okay.
1: Good for him.
0: Well,
3: so we got it.
0: You got a driver in your family now.
1: Driver everywhere now.
3: Thank you.
1: So did you Uber today? He gets the car?
3: That's funny.
0: Yeah. When does the truck? He doesn't have a vehicle right now.
3: His truck is in the shop. So he's going to, like, how much of like a downer is that going to be? Because he just got his license. He's going to have to walk back to school today.
0: I'm sure you're going to let him drive the Bronco, right?
3: I let him drive it a little bit yesterday.
0: By himself?
3: Yeah.
2: Wow.
0: Really?
2: Wow.
3: In La Mesa.
1: That's so wild.
3: And I let him go get, we didn't go to celebratory dinner. I let him go get In-N-Out. He wanted to do the drive-thru by himself. So I let him drive to In-N-Out.
0: God,
1: that's so wild.
0: That I should have filmed.
1: My dad just went, what the? He can't imagine.
0: Would never allow
1: it. He can't imagine. He can't comprehend ever letting somebody drive one of his cars.
0: Yeah, I would.
1: He can't
0: never.
1: Imagine.
3: It's not my favorite thing, but.
0: What else is he going to do?
3: I don't know. That's
0: funny. There's another vehicle, right?
3: He can't drive Robert's truck because it's a work truck.
1: When is his truck ready?
3: We don't really know. We're getting a bro deal, so like it keeps getting pushed to the back burner.
0: Such a bro deal.
1: God.
3: I know. So we don't know. Ugh. So anyway. Big day.

0: It's the best of the show on Rock 105.3. Now, Monday was Labor Day. We had the day off, but that also brings the question, do you wear white after Labor Day? We all know Thor has some very strong opinions on that, but we did find an article that lets us know if that's even something we have to worry about anymore.
1: So for the longest time, there has been an ongoing argument in this studio, mainly between Emily and Thor. Thor will drop this kind of old school saying, and it really bothers Emily whenever he says it. Mm-hmm. It has to do with wearing white after Labor Day.
2: I don't even like looking at this white paper right now.
3: I mean,
2: day after Labor Day with white paper in front of me. Are you kidding me?
4: That mean, like, colored paper.
3: Like I always say, it's the most passe thing.
2: Oh,
3: it's
2: my
3: been passe
2: God.
3: For many, many years.
2: In so my
3: you
2: face.
3: Clearly don't know what you're talking about.
2: I don't know what passe means, to be honest.
3: Passe means old, like doesn't apply anymore.
2: Oh, it doesn't apply anymore. Oh, how do you spell passe? Like, I feel like the E has one of those lines.
3: Yeah, I think
2: over
3: it's
2: it.
3: A French term.
4: Yeah.
2: Oh, is it?
3: I think so.
2: Okay.
1: Listen. Emily is our fashionista. She's our go-to fashion she's expert. That,
2: she's got very oh, no. fashion forward today.
1: Oh no!
2: She's
1: oh,
2: got shorts, high shorts.
4: Yeah,
2: but then clothes. She goes long sleeves, but cut.
3: Long
2: crop.
3: It's a crop. It's just
2: cropped
3: a crop
2: all the way. All oh, the way.
3: Just denim,
2: a,
3: oh. They're just denim cut
2: cropped
3: off shorts.
2: All I mean,
4: like so
2: all
4: an
2: way.
4: Underboob.
2: I mean, pops? Close.
1: Close.
2: I mean, a lot of stuff.
1: One time she wow. lifted her hands
2: lift your,
1: up.
2: Lift your arms up.
4: Like she's on a roller coaster?
3: I had to put my hair up, and you could see my stomach when I put my hair up.
1: It was crazy.
4: Wow.
1: Saw so much.
2: It was crazy. Well, I'm at work.
3: I mean, we work in radio. Have you seen the way people work?
1: I did shield my eyes.
3: Hey.
4: Oh.
3: Anyways.
2: Yeah, luckily, that shirt's not white, though. Oof, that would be.
3: Should have worn a white dress in
1: here. Thor truly believes you're not allowed to wear white after Labor Day.
2: That's one of the rules I live by in my life.
3: That is the stupidest thing ever. There's a thing
2: in
3: called
2: my
3: like
2: life.
3: Winter white, and it's like a very
4: wow.
3: popular color.
2: In my
3: thing.
2: Life.
1: Do you not know that?
3: It's not
2: in
3: a thing.
2: My, if you want to live in my house, my mm-hmm. son, my mm-hmm. wife, we do not wear white after Labor Day. I'll tell
3: nope,
2: you that.
3: Not
2: right
3: even
2: now.
3: A white t-shirt.
1: When is that supposed to end? What?
4: Yeah, when can we wear white
1: when
4: again?
1: When do you start wearing white? Yeah, spring?
2: I think when...

0: It's Memorial Day kicks.
1: That's summer? We have to wait all the way until summer?
0: I thought so.
2: I don't know.
3: I don't even like it's not a when thing, Eddie.
0: Players,
3: that's why.
0: When football players wear white uniforms at away games, it annoys me.
2: Oh.
1: Oh.
0: Like, ew.
1: Not time.
0: Guys, you guys know it's past Labor Day,
4: the
0: right?
4: Padres home games.
0: It's home gross.
1: Gross.
0: I would go with those so camel dumb. Sunday uniforms the rest of the season.
2: No.
1: Wow.
0: Post Labor Day, can't do it.
2: Yeah, Emily has always said that that's not a thing anymore.
1: No.
0: It's passé.
2: It's very passé. Yeah. She does drop that and it's kind of like
0: who are you? Just, you're in France? Yeah.
4: I don't think I am. It's just the perfect word for it. Huh. It's passé. It was a thing. It's not anymore.
2: Damn.
4: Thank you.
0: It's still
2: I don't know who to believe. Because Thor is such a...
3: Why would you believe him?
2: Well, I mean, he's such got strong feelings
0: It's one of
2: it.
0: My life's mottos. My what? This is what...
4: What?
2: Well, he believes in it.
0: I believe in it.
1: Motto.
0: You don't wear white for Labor Day.
4: He doesn't know what he's talking about. Look at him.
2: If I came in here in white shorts...
0: I would tell you to get the hell out of here.
2: Really
0: I hope you brought shorts to change into.
1: I mean,
0: I ain't doing this show.
1: Any time of the year, if Eddie walked in here in white shorts last week, that would be a lot.
2: Real tight ones.
1: Right, little tennis shorts.
0: Yeah, it's just crazy. It's just crazy to me that anyone
2: crazy
0: that anyone would wear white
3: so stupid.
2: Emily says no, that's not a thing anymore.
0: It's just crazy.
2: Well,
0: I don't even get it.
2: I guess we have the official ruling of somebody who has put out an article on what the deal is with this whole wearing white after Labor Day.
0: This could change my life.
2: It might.
0: Because I've lived my 39 years.
1: Yeah.
3: Because of all the white you wear?
0: I've lived 39 years
3: that you have?
0: In fear.
2: Mm. Not after Labor Day.
3: Oh, he's never
2: seen this man wear a stitch of white after Labor Day.
4: He wore a white t-shirt.
1: Wouldn't be cut.
2: Not was pre-Labor Day.
3: Moving forward, he's not going to wear a white t-shirt?
2: Labor Day was yesterday.
3: I can't wait till he wears one next this week.
2: What? Well, maybe it's allowed now. I don't know.
0: This will change my life. Like, a couple things changed my life. My son changed my life.
1: Oh, wow.
0: My wife changed my life.
1: That's
0: sobriety changed my life.
1: Yeah.
0: And this article.
2: Okay.
0: If it tells me you can wear it white after Labor Day.
4: I mean, I've been telling
2: you. What if it agrees with you?
0: Then
2: you're just...
0: Then I'll just be like...
2: Business as usual?
0: Well, it's just... This could be very emotional for me because I've lived my life one way.
3: If this agrees with Thor, this thing is not credible. I mean, I'll show you the fashion runways for
2: the
3: winter.
2: Fashion
3: the winter.
0: You know what you sound like right now?
3: The winter fashion runways are covered in...
0: You know what you sound like right now? That the election was stolen.
2: No!
0: The election's stolen. So now you're saying if it doesn't agree with you, not right, stolen.
3: I will abide
0: by the article.
2: Oh,
0: I will abide
2: that.
0: By the article.
2: I appreciate that.
1: Yeah. Well, this all started because two girlfriends were in a disagreement about this. Because
2: just like Lauren Emily.
1: Because one said she was
0: going to be life like this, guys.
1: Packing away her whites for the season because, you know.
2: Did her friend get mad and say, that's so passé?
1: I don't know if her friend yelled at her.
0: They have a thing in the winter. It's called winter formal. And you wear white only.
3: Winter white.
0: White winter.
3: And I never white just said wear white only.
2: It's winter fresh.
3: I'm going to say you can wear a white sweater in November with jeans.
0: I wouldn't.
3: What?
1: So they were disagreeing and wanted to know. And according to the experts, yes, it's a traditional thing that symolizes a change in seasons. So
0: I'm
1: it definitely has been a traditional thing. But
2: can you let her finish?
1: Some do say
2: both of you.
1: It's kind of classist in 2026. Meaning,
0: like if you don't wear white after Labor Day, you're like.
1: Well,
0: snobby?
1: Well, it's like a rich person thing because you have separate wardrobes.
0: Well, this makes sense.
1: Based on the seasons.
0: This makes sense. Because Emily comes from a really rich family. Mm-hmm. They live in Point Loma. They live in downtown high rises. But she lives in Lemon Grove.
2: Mm-hmm.
3: There's nothing wrong with Lemon Grove.
1: So maybe her sister.
0: Her sister, her mom, definitely
2: they don't
0: wear white after Labor Day. Emily, though, white all day.
2: I'll ask Emily.
1: Yeah.
3: It's not a thing.
1: But overall, according to this fashion expert, they say in modern day, in 2026, you can wear white whenever you want.
2: Right. Emily was right.
3: Stop on it.
1: And no white after Labor Day.
0: Not
1: is
0: my
1: no
0: life, man. I'm sticking
1: thing.
0: To it. I'm all about tradition.
2: Really?
0: I'm sticking
2: You're
0: to
2: high
0: it.
2: Class.
0: I'm high class.
3: All right.
0: I have different wardrobes.
3: You better not come in here with a white t-shirt on anytime soon.
0: Have I ever?
3: I mean, yes.
0: Yeah. Pre-Labor Day.
3: Okay, all right.
2: Yes. There you go.
0: This chick, am I right?
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1: Next. Hey, Alfie, what can I get for you?
15: Hey, Nora, just a nice latte, please. 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
1: Not bad, thanks. 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
15: Me? 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

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Jamie hanging out with you this morning. Let's get it started. 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

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It's Rock 105.3. I got Linkin Park up next. Their movie Unshatter hits theaters in just a few weeks. September 30th is when we get it. It's following the band from the passing of Chester to present day. There's even a concert film portion of it where they're playing their show down in Sao Paulo, Brazil. And that live show actually is being put out as an album. We get that on September 25th. But here they are now, today, on Rock 105.3. It's Linkin Park. 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

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All next week, we got your tickets to Disneyland. 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

It's Green Day on Rock 105.3. They put a movie out not too long ago called Nimrods. Unfortunately, not in theaters anymore. It had a very quick stunt at the theaters. But if you want to see it, if you haven't seen it yet, or if you want to see it again, September 15th, it will be coming to digital. So you'll be able to pay to watch it at home, which I think I might do, because unfortunately, I was not able to make it out to the theaters. So very much looking forward to that. It's Rock 105.3.

Guns N' Roses on Rock 105.3. They were just here in San Diego, but they're going to be in the studio soon because Slash himself confirmed that they are working on new music for a new album. Very much looking forward to that. I got Blink 182 up next on Rock 105.3. Also going to be working on a new album. Travis Barker confirmed that himself while he was on his press tour for his movie Louder Than Fear. But here they are now on Rock 105.3. It's Blink. Strange.

Ozzy Osbourne on Rock 105.3. There seems to be a little bit of drama going on in the Osbourne family right now. Sharon, her niece Georgina, and her assistant Melinda, all executors of Ozzy's will. Well, it seems like they're all filing together to remove Ozzy's longtime accountant Colin Newman as an executor of his will. The reason right now is unknown, but something shady must have happened. Not sure. I'll let you know as soon as I know. 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

The Pumpkins, Smashing Pumpkins on Rock 105.3, a part of the 2026 iHeartRadio Music Festival. It's going down September 18th and 19th, that's next weekend, in Las Vegas. Muse, Weezer, the Google Dolls, so many other awesome bands and artists are going to be there as well, and so will you if you head on over to AXS.com to go ahead and buy some of the final remaining tickets. So go quick before they're all gone. 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

Jamie hanging out with you tonight on Rock 105.3. Still waiting for the heat to calm down a little bit. Like, we're in September now. Like, please, give us some fall weather. I know it's not fall yet, but still, the point is there. I'm hot, and I don't want to be hot anymore. Let me wear pants. It's Rock 105.3.

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When we can say it with guitars. 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

Chili Peppers on Rock 105.3, celebrating 20 years of their album Stadium Arcadium, which, in my opinion, has one of the best guitar solos on it ever. I'm talking about Danny California. They're also working on a new album right now, so hopefully in the next few years, or not next few years, next few months, we'll get a song, a single or two, and then next year, year and a half, we get that album. It's Rock 105.3.

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Rock 105.3 at San Diego's Rock Station. Jamie hanging out with you today. I got Five Finger Death Punch up next. Their song, Eye of the Storm. It's off their latest album, Legacy, which is awesome. If you haven't listened to it yet, I highly recommend you do so. So I'm going to play one of the songs for you now, and then you can listen to the rest later on the free iHeartRadio app. It's Five Finger Death Punch on Rock 105.3. Oh, fuck!

0: The following sounds have been meticulously crafted for San Diego's one and only rock station. Except for the bird sounds. 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

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Just a reminder that all next week, we got your tickets to Disneyland for you to experience the Halloween frightful fun that they got going on. 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

Rock 105.3 at San Diego's rock station. I guess the 90s are big right now, so there's a whole article with tips to help you have a 90s fall. Some of them are just carved pumpkins and toast pumpkin seeds, which I didn't know were exclusive to the 90s. The other one was to put down your phone and pick up your favorite fall magazine, which I don't know what it has to do with fall, but I mean, like, lessen your screen time, I guess. I don't know. 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

Guns N' Roses on Rock 105.3. They were just here in San Diego the other day. I wish I was able to make it. Those guys are awesome. And Slash, don't get me started. As a guitar player myself, the last time I saw Guns N' Roses, I was in awe the entire time. Just I went for Slash, to be completely honest with you. It's Rock 105.3. Here's the Black Keys. All right.

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My time is up. I am going to get on out of here. Thor will be here in just a few minutes to hang out with y'all. And if you're going to Pierce the Veil later tonight, I'll be there. So if you see me, say hi. We'll take a picture. I promise I don't bite. It's Rock 105.3. Have a great rest of your day.

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San Diego's Rock Station. We're Rock 105.3. What up? My name's Thor. With you until 6 o'clock on this Saturday. Can this heat please stop? It's killing me. Tuesday may have been the hottest day I can ever remember in San Diego. But I'm going to tell you how you can win some Disneyland tickets. That'll make you feel better about it.

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You can hear Scott's Drive to Survive. You can hear one of my meltdowns. Any comic we have on a free comedy

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We are the home of the show, and the show is back Monday morning right at 6 a.m., and we are playing the Newly Show game. 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

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Rock.

of the show. What states are people happy in? Utah, New Jersey, and Hawaii came in 3, 2, and 1, which is pretty crazy. Jersey? There's no way. I'm from New York. There's no way people are happy in Jersey. The not-so-happy states are West Virginia, Louisiana, and Arkansas. That makes sense. But I defy anyone to tell me that Jersey is happy.

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We're Rock 105.3. That was Three Doors Down. It's Thor with you until 6 o'clock on the Saturday night. It's Evanescence, who will follow you right now.

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I'm so excited. 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